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Creed, part of the Summer of 99 and Beyond Festival coming through on the weekend of July 18th. All the details are over on the concerts page, link over at 95willrock.com. Of course, we're taking over the airways from Elwood on your rainy Wednesday. Yeah, man, that rain was coming down earlier. But speaking of Wednesday, it is Web Wednesday. Got all the way up until midnight to get on over to the website and click on that Web Wednesday link, and you could score yourself a pair of three-day passes to Riot Fest coming up at Douglas Park in Chicago. And throughout the evening, I'll be with you all the way up until midnight. I'll be playing some of these artists, too, to get you kind of pumped up before September. So get on over there and try to score them passes, all thanks to U.S. Army. You can visit them at GoArmy.com. But right now, we're going to play the latest one from The Warning, Three Sisters Out of Mexico. Here's their latest. It's Kerosene on Will Rock.

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95 Rock, The Rock Station with Linkin Park and Somewhere I Belong. Somewhere You Belong might be on the green. Yeah, if you're into golf. I'm not into golf, but if you are, we got our 95 Wool Rock 25th Annual Your Flies Open Golf Outing, all part of the 95 Wool Rock 95 Days of Summer coming up in just a couple of weeks at Cherry Hills Golf Club in Oakwood Hills. 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It did sell out, though. It sold out right away within the week. But we got a four-pack for somebody to win. So what you need to do is listen for that golf swing. We started it a couple weeks ago, and we'll be ending this Friday, too. So you got a couple days left to listen for that golf swing. Once you hear it, be caller 10 at 1-800-223-9510, and you'll qualify for that foursome. We'll pick a winner sometime after Friday, and you could be golfing with the 95 Wheel Rock staff and the tens of listeners. It's happening Monday, July 13th. They'll have 11 a.m. shotgun start, and even if you don't win it, still show up. You can still hang out. Morning show will be broadcasting live that Monday morning, and they'll have some drinkage going on while you're out there, and you never know. Somebody could drop out. From what I've heard, it's happened in the past. Bring your clubs with you, and who knows? 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Went and saw these guys on Saturday at the CUN Amphitheater for the first time. They blew the roof off that place. It's I Stand Alone from Godsmack and Wool Rock.

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1: The big gig, the world's largest music festival, Summerfest, going on in Milwaukee. 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

Brand new track from Breaking Benjamin. That was Something Wicked. So they came out and said the album, they got a new album drop, and it's completely done. They just don't have a title for it yet or a release date. Once we find that information out for you, we will definitely let you know. It's Corso here taking you through your Wednesday. Speaking of Wednesday, it is Web Wednesday right now. And if you want to go maybe check out Riot Fest coming through Chicago at Douglas Park, September 18th through the 20th. Tons of bands playing, too. I'm looking at them right now. 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You got all the way up until midnight to try to score them passes. All thanks to U.S. Army. 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
3: Who is this irresistible creature who has an insatiable love for the

So Rob Zombie's officially locked in to headline the legendary Full Throttle Saloon during the Sturgis Motorcycle Rally this August coming up. And guess what? For our 95 Will Rock 95 Days of Summer, we got your exclusive chance to win a free tent site for two at the Pappy Hoyle Campground in Sturgis. Not only do you get a spot to pitch your tent, we're also going to give you general admission wristbands for all the Full Throttle Saloon shows running August 6th through August 17th. We got Rob Zombie, like I said, Sammy Hagar, Jackal, Blackberry Smoke, and a ton of other bands, too. To get your name in the drawing, you just need to show up and ride with Tom Key from the morning show this Sunday for the Full Throttle Rock and Ride. And we're going to be meeting up at Pistol 3 Saloon in Kansasville. So kickstands go up at 10 a.m. sharp. They're going to do a little ride around for a couple hours. They'll leave from the saloon and then get back to the saloon. And that's when the official after party will kick off right at noon. I'll be out there, too, when you guys all get back. And there's some $3 Miller Lite and Coors Light bottles on special there for you. And make sure you hang out, because once you get back from the ride, you can win some tickets, too. We got tickets to go see Slayer coming through with Down. They're only doing, I think, three shows, two in L.A. and one in Minnesota. We got the Minnesota tickets. They'll be playing with Down, Suicidal Tendencies, and Hatebreed at the Mystic Lake Amphitheater in Minnesota. That show happening on Friday, September 4th. Huge thanks to all this. Goes out to Miller Lite, Coors Light, Jesse James Spirits, Pappy Hoyle Campground, MyInfoTag.com, and House of Harley. 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

Click, boom, from Saliva on 95 Old Rock, the rock station. Corso here, taking you straight through your Wednesday evening. Speaking of Saliva, original frontman Josie Scott. So he started a new band, and I can't wait to hear it. He's officially teamed up with an absolute powerhouse hard rock supergroup. They're called Terminal. So it's spelled Terminal, but the E is actually a 3. Maybe they don't have the rights for the actual word Terminal. Maybe somebody else has it. I have no idea. Check out this lineup, though. You got Josie on vocals, Tesla bassist Brian Wheat, former Tesla guitarist Tommy Skiot, and then they're teaming up with ex-Wasp guitarist Chris Holmes, and then former Stain drummer Sal Giancarelli. I don't know his last name. But they're already in the studio recording a full debut album that is set to drop late this year, early next year. So keep your radar locked on that one. Corso here in the Woodrock Studios with you, winning your evening, hopefully. I have an incredible lineup headed your way, including a brand new track from The Who that's coming up, plus a fresh new one from Des Rocks. Also going to let you know exactly where we're going to be hanging out tomorrow night for the next stop on the Find Your Beach Bar Tour with Corona. But right now, let's get into the brand new one from 3 Days Grace. And check out the video for this, too. It's a trip down memory lane. It's I Don't Want to Go Home on Will Rock.

down and the volume up. 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

95.5 Rock, the Rock Station, with the brand new one from The Who, featuring Johnny Hawkins of Nothing More. By the way, if you're liking that new track, those gold-certified Mongolian rock giants are officially dropping their brand new studio album, Hun, H-U-N, on the 24th of July. So even better, they're headed our way. They're actually going to be alongside Orgy, Marilyn Manson, and Rob Zombie. They'll be at the CU1 Amphitheater Saturday, September 5th. If you want to grab a pair of tickets to that show, or win a pair of tickets to that show, I should say, we've got you covered tomorrow night. All you have to do is come hang out with Tom Keefe from the morning show for the next Find Your Beach Bar tour stop with Corona. So tomorrow night, Tom will be live at the Broken Oar on Rawson Bridge Road in Port Barrington. He'll be out there from 7 to 9. They'll have some $6 cans of Corona on special. They'll have some live music action going on from Andrew Blake's Monster Jam Band. And we are qualifying a brand new person for the Cabin Fever Getaway coming up next year. So we're doing that every Thursday night. 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It's a brand new one from Des Rocks. It's When the Love is Gone on Wheel Rock.

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1: People go crazy for this for Trans-Siberian Orchestra. 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

That's one band I've never seen yet. Maybe I'll check them out when they come through playing Riot Fest. Yeah, they're one of the headliners in Chicago when Riot Fest rolls through town, playing Douglas Park September 18th through the 20th. Tons of bands playing over the weekend, too. I'm kind of thinking I want to go. I haven't been to Riot Fest before either, but I like a lot of the bands playing this year. And if you would like to go to Riot Fest, you could possibly get a pair of three-day passes for free. 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All thanks to U.S. Army. 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We've got a pair of three-day passes, and you got all the way up until midnight to try to score them. So get your butt over there if you'd like to join me at Riot Fest. These guys are on the bill, too. It's Foxy Shazam. So I like it. I'm Will Rock.

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Candlebox on the Rock Station. That'll be the next show I go to next Thursday. They're sharing a stage with Living Color and Buck Cherry and Generac stage, I think it is, at Summerfest, one of the free stages. So I already took off. You won't hear me on air next Thursday because I like Candlebox. And they're rolling through town, so I'm going to go check them out. And maybe you want to go to Summerfest. We got some tickets you can win. 95 World Rock Summerfest ticket stop at Sharky's Billiards with Yuling. 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Get on out this Saturday with Tom Keefe. He'll be there from 4 to 6. That's Sharky's Billiards and Lakes Bowl on Railroad Avenue in Round Lake. So every 10 minutes, someone is going to score Summerfest tickets. And even if you win them that night, you still got the rest of Saturday evening to get to Milwaukee for Summerfest. And then you got next Thursday, Friday, Saturday. And you can go check out Candlebox next Thursday. And if you see me, say hi. But they got a lot going on there. They got pool tables there at Sharky's. They got a bowling alley. Do some bowling. I love bowling. They got some good food going on as well. And they got a full bar. And it's just going to be a whole lot of fun. 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And Yuling Flight drafts on special for $3.50. 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After that Candlebox show, this will probably be the next concert I hit at the CU1 Amphitheater in August. It's Five Finger Death Punch with their new one, Side of the Storm on Will Rock.

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0: and Turnstile September 9th. 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

Kicking off your 9 o'clock hour with the new one from Atreyu. That was all for you. Of course, we're here with you in Newer Rock Studios, taking you all the way up until midnight. Got some music coming up for you from Blink 182. Latest one from Social Distortion. Also, the Pretty Reckless on the way for you. And looking at the calendar, today marks absolute monumental day in metal history. Yeah, on this exact day, on the 24th, back in 1990, Pantera officially unleashed this album. Here's Cowboys from Hell on Will Rock.

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95.5 Rock the Rock Station with Everclear. So Everclear just came through. They kicked off the It's Thursday concert series in Antioch. And, yeah, that weather was horrible that day. They didn't go on until about 2 hours after they were supposed to, or maybe even longer than that. But thanks to everybody who came out. I guess there was almost 2,000 people there once they hit that stage. But if you missed Everclear, if you want to check them out again, they're coming back through. They're going to be at the Sylvie in Madison Saturday, November 14th, bringing along American Hi-Fi. And we got some tickets that you can win for that show. We also got tickets for Rise Against with the Alkaline Trio coming through at the Rave Saturday, October 10th. Now you can score them tickets. 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

Social Distortion with the title track off their killer new album, Born to Kill, on 95.0 Rock, The Rock Station. Of course, we're here with you in the Will Rock Studios, hanging out. A couple hours yet. Man, speaking of Social Distortion, they're officially locked in to throw down a set at Riot Fest this September over at Douglas Park in Chicago. It's an absolute monster of a bill. And since it's halfway through the week right now, that means it's officially Web Wednesday at 95.0 Rock. And you have all the way up until midnight to get on over to our website at 95.0rock.com and click on that Web Wednesday link, because we are hooking you up with a shot to win a free pair of three-day passes to catch Social D and a bunch of other bands. You got Tool, Rise Against, tons of bands playing this year. You can go to riotfest.org and check out the lineup there. But if you'd like to try to get them three-day passes, just get on over there. They'll ask you a couple questions. You answer them, and maybe you'll get them three-day passes. It's all thanks to U.S. Army. Visit them at goarmy.com. Speaking of the huge headliners taking over the Riot Fest this year, here's one of them. It's Pierce the Veil right now with So Far So Fake on the Rock Station.

For those about to rock, we salute you. Speaking of rocking, why don't you get out and rock that chain this Friday starting at 9 o'clock. Tom Keefe's going to be at Blarney Island. You know that place a mile away from reality. Yeah, I'll be out there this Friday because it's all part of the 95 Will Rock 95 Days of Summer. Why wouldn't we be out and about? But you hang out with Tom on Friday. They got the Y2K Fest going on all weekend long. They're going to kick it off that night with the Galaxy Glow Party. I don't know what that is. A lot of things will be glowing, though. And plus, it's $5 Fridays there, too, though. Some $5 food specials. You get some $5 aluminum pints of Miller Lite. And if you mention Will Rock, you'll save $5 off the shuttle that gets you over to the island where all the fun will be had. So all weekend long, they're going to play nothing but, like, music from the 2000s. So if you don't make it out Friday, you got all weekend to go out there and hang out. But if you get out there with Tom this Friday, you can enter for a chance to win your way into the 95 Will Rock morning show Chula Vista Getaway that's coming up in November. And the more times you enter, the better your odds for that too. Plus, you can ask him about the second annual Build Your Own Bikini contest that happens at Blarney Island coming up in August. For more details, go to 95

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0: 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I died and you watched. 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

little bit of Buck Cherry action for you on the Rock Station with Crazy Mitch. And don't forget Buck Cherry playing next Thursday, sharing the stage with Candlebox. I'll be out at that show. But man, talking about crazy, check out this ridiculous story that just hit the wire over in the UK. A 47-year-old dude named, I'm not even going to give his name, it doesn't even matter. He was just busted after a full four-year police investigation. So his crime? Burning and selling bootleg remix CDs of famous artists. Yeah. You kidding me? A four-year international investigation over CDs. I mean, what year is it? 2026? I mean, most laptops don't even come with disk drives anymore. Who's selling these to? I mean, people driving 2003 Honda Civics. I mean, come on now. I used to burn CDs all the time. I still got like crates and crates of them. Maybe I shouldn't have said it over there. Maybe people have been investigating me. I don't know. But I guess the guy pleaded guilty. He got suspended, got a suspended prison sentence for it and has to do 250 hours of community service. But the absolute best part of the court order, he is explicitly forbidden from handing out his mixtapes while doing his community service. Come on, man. Let the man live in the 90s in peace. That's just nuts to me. Let's get back to the music. Here's the latest from Architects. It's Broken Mirror on Will Rock.

New Rock and Will Rock from Tim Montana. That was Break Me Down. If you missed him when he came through, opening up for Alter Bridge a few weeks back in Chicago, don't fret. Make the trek to Milwaukee. He's opening up for Alter Bridge again at the Rave Eagles Club on Thursday, November 12th. You want details on that show or other shows, get an over 95WillRock.com. Hit that Go Tab, hit that Concerts page link. And hey, we got our 95 Will Rocks Reloaded with Elwood happening right now. So I believe you got three more days on his shift. So you got Friday. No, wait. Today's Wednesday. What am I thinking? Web Wednesday. So you got tomorrow, Friday, Monday, and Tuesday to listen to Elwood. And if you know the songs off Metallica's Reload album, be listening. If you don't know all the songs on there, go hit up the internet and figure it out, because it's not just any Metallica song. It's got to be on that Reload album. If he does play one of them songs, you be caller 10 at 1-800-223-9510, and you will win a copy of Metallica's remastered Reload album that drops this coming Friday. You'll also be in the running to have your album upgraded to the remastered deluxe box set. And we're going to pick that grand prize winner on the next Tuesday before the end of Elwood's show. So you got a couple days left. Make sure you know what songs are on that Reload album, and once you hear it, be caller 10, and you'll score that and hopefully win the grand prize. For more details, hit up that one-step page at 95willrock.com. 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

Chicago's own Rise Against. That was Savior on 95.0 Rock, the rock station. So Rise Against, part of the massive lineup coming through in September. September 18th through the 20th, to be exact, for Riot Fest happening at Douglas Park. So Rise Against performing along with, I mean, too many bands. I just love them. Gwar, they're playing. ICP's doing an appearance. You got 21 Pilots, if you're into that. You got Pierce the Veil. You got Alanis Morissette. You got Tool. You got Morrissey. You got Descendants, Sex Pistols, all kinds of bands. I want to try to check this out. But it is Web Wednesday right now, and you got a little bit left, about an hour and a half, a little less than an hour and a half to get on over to 95.0rock.com and click on that Web Wednesday link, because you can score a pair of 3-day passes to Ride Fest. 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You can visit them at goarmy.com. Here's another band playing at Ride Fest. It's Thrice. It's Black Honey and Will Rock.

to me. Evanescence album Sanctuary. That was Who Will You Follow on 95 Rock, the Rock Station. Corso here hanging out with you in New Rock Studios. Be with you all the way up until midnight. Thanks for having us on. Thanks for tuning in the day after tomorrow. Kick that weekend off right. It's 95 Rock and Miller Lite presenting the 501 Club Party. All part of the 95 Rock 95 Days of Summer. Go hang out with Tom and Leah from The Morning Show. This Friday, they're going to be at Sandbar in Antioch. I actually was there the other day. We took a pontoon boat and hooked up on the other side, on the shore. That was amazing. And just sat outside. It was beautiful outside. And check out their pizzas, too. The pizza was amazing, too. I had, like, this roast beef, or what was it, roast beef pizza with jardiniere. Really good. I recommend it. But get on out there this Friday, starting at 5:01. Some $3 Miller Lite drafts on special there for you. You can win some swag. And you can win Evanescence tickets. They're coming through. They're going to bring along Spirit Box and Nova Twins. They'll be at the C1 Amphitheater on Wednesday, July 8th. And then also you can win some 311 tickets. They're coming through. They'll be at the Huntington Bank Pavilion on July 12th. So get on out this Friday. Try to win them tickets. Eat some good food. Have some cheap Miller Lite on special. And hang out with Tom and Lee and just have a good time. You want more details? Hit up that Road Trips page under the Go tab at 95rock.com.

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3: If you think your nest egg isn't big enough to live on when you retire, if you think your kid might not be able to go to the college of their dreams, don't discourage yourself by thinking it's too late. 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

95.4 Rock the Rock Station. That was a band called Moon Fever. They're out of Seattle. You may not have heard that tune before. We've been playing it at night, but that was called Bury Me. And I played that because this coming Wednesday, got Studio East happening, and that band is going to be coming in. I don't have the exact times yet, but I'm guessing around 1, 2 o'clock on Wednesday. So if you've never been to Studio East before, you need to come check it out. They'll do two acoustic songs, probably get some pictures with the band, and it's right outside our studio doors here. Entrance G, the G spot here at Gurney Mills, always a good time. And just come on through. And also, I thought it was just going to be that band, but there's another band that is going to play before that band, and so they're going to do the same thing. So I'm guessing it'll be a little earlier, probably about 1 o'clock. So we've got two bands. We've got Moon Fever, who you just heard, and then this band. They're called Dead Sugar, and this song is called Grudge. So hope to see you next Wednesday around 1 o'clock. Once I get more details, I will definitely let you know.

little bit of Chili Peppers action for you on 95 Will Rock, the rock station with scar tissue. That's what you would have if I was on a golf course with you, because I cannot golf. I'd be pegging people with golf balls, so you don't want no part of me being on the green. But, hey, maybe you want to be on the green and hanging out with the rest of the Will Rock staff and the tens of listeners. We've got our 95 Will Rock 25th Annual Your Flies Open golf outing coming up here shortly, Monday, July 13th at Chelly Hills Golf Club in Oakwood Hills, all part of the 95 Will Rock 95 Days of Summer. It is sold out. You probably heard it already. It sold out within the first week, but we got a chance for you to win a foursome. And it's pretty simple, but you only got up until Friday to be listening for that golf swing. Once you hear it, be caller 10 at 1-800-223-9510, and then we'll pick a winner after Friday, and you could possibly win that foursome and just having a good time come Monday, July 13th. If you want more details, hit up that Win Stuff page under the Go tab at 95willrock.com. 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
1: Hey, do you want to go on the 95 Will Rock Morning Show Cabin Fever Getaway this winter for free? 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Hi, Tom Keefe. This Thursday night, I'm hanging out with your chance to do just that. I'll be at Broken Oar in Port Barrington. They got live music going on, $6 cans of Corona on special, great food, and you could qualify for a trip for two on the Cabin Fever Getaway. We'll draw it this Thursday night. Things start at 7. Broken Oar, Ross and Bridge Road in Port Barrington with Corona and Will Rock.
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18: 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This is 95 Will Rock. Back to rockin'.

I want to say that's one of the top 10 albums on my playlist for the year. Black Label Society, off their album Engines of Demolition, that was Name in Blood. Of course, we're here in the Will Rock Studios with you for a little while yet on your Web Wednesday. Yep, it's Web Wednesday, and you only got a couple minutes left to get on over and click on that Web Wednesday link at 95willrock.com, because we got a pair of three-day passes that we want to give somebody for Riot Fest coming up September 18th through the 20th at Douglas Park in Chicago. Tons of great bands playing this year. And so it's worth it to just get over there. You got a couple minutes yet. Ask you a couple questions, and maybe you'll walk away with them passes. Here's one of the bands playing that night. It's Bad Religion on 95 World.

95 of Rocky Rock Station, brand new one from Billy Morrison. That was Becoming, featuring Nuno Bettencourt from Extreme. I think he's one of the best guitar players out there. Never seen Extreme before, but I did see Sully from Godsmack, who does vocal duties on that tune. Just saw Godsmack for the first time this past weekend. Pretty good show. But hey, what are you doing this Sunday? If you ride or if you don't ride, it really doesn't matter. But if you ride, why don't you get out and ride with Tom Keefe for the Full Throttle Rock and Ride, all part of the 95 Will Rock 95 Days of Summer. So this Sunday, Tom will be out at Pistol 3 Saloon in Kansasville. Like I said, if you ride, get out there by 10 o'clock. Hit kickstands go up at 10 o'clock sharp. They're going to do a little ride for a couple hours and then come back at the Pistol 3 Saloon, and you can hang out for the after party there. If you ride with them, you'll have a chance to win a tent site for two over at the Pappy Oil Campground for the 86th Annual Sturgis Motorcycle Rally happening this August. Plus, we're going to throw in some wristbands for all the shows happening at the Full Throttle Saloon. But if you come to the after party, you can win some tickets. We got tickets for you to go see Slayer. Slayer announced, I think, only three shows, two in L.A. and one in Minnesota. We get a pair of tickets for the Minnesota show. They're coming through with Down, Suicidal Tendencies, and Hatebreed. So get on out. Try to score them tickets. Try to score that tent site. Huge thanks to Miller Lite, Coors Light, Jesse James Spirits, Pappy Oil Campground, MyInfoTag.com, and House of Harley. 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Corso, heading out the door. Enjoy the rest of your evening. Enjoy the early morning of your Thursday. Wade's coming in to take you through that. I'll leave you with Alice in Chains. It's Them Bones on Will Rock.

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to keep on rocking on Wheel Rockets. Wayne taking things over from Corso, kicking off your Thursday with the latest from Poppy. She's going to be in town for two shows next month. Get the details on the concerts page. This one's called Time Will Tell. It's next.

Foo Fighters coming to town in August, playing Soldier Field with Queens of the Stone Age and Mannequin Pussy. 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While you're there, you'll see that Slayer is coming to Minnesota on September 4th. You could be at that show, but you're going to have to join Tom for the Full Throttle Rock and Ride after party at the Pistol 3 Saloon in Kansasville. That's where he'll be riding his bike this Sunday. You can ride with him in Miller Lite and House of Harley Davidson, part of the 95 Wheel Rock, 95 Days of Summer. Meet up at Pistol 3 Saloon around 10-ish. All bikes are welcome. Just show up and ride. Don't cost nothing. You're riding with Tom Key for the Little Rock Morning Show. You're going to go out into the county and then back to Pistol 3 Saloon in Kansasville for the after party, which starts at noon. $3 Miller Lite and Coors Light bottles on special, and then those Slayer tickets up for grabs. 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
1: Motorcycle riders, I'm talking to you. It's Tom Keith from the Will Rock Morning Show, and I've got another Full Throttle Rock and Ride coming up. This Sunday morning at 10, we're kickstands up from Pistol 3 Saloon in Kansasville. It's another Full Throttle Rock and Ride with Miller Lite and House of Harley. All bikes are welcome. 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

Delays from Backhand Blue, Grow a Pair on the Rock Station. It's Wayne keeping the new in your ear holes with this one from the Nocturnal Affair, Oxygen.

That's a new one from Nonpoint. Is it? They're going to be coming to the Rave in, I believe it's October. It could be September. It may even be August. And the details are over on the concerts page at 95wheelrock.com. You'll be able to find it there and then even get tickets to the show at the Rave with Spine Shank and Head P.E. I got more new tunes for you from Dead Sugar, A Perfect Circle. Then we'll get into some Offspring and a whole lot more. Tonight, we're going to go looking for beaches at the Broken Oregon. Good odds we'll find them there on the shores of the Fox River. You can come find your beach. It's part of the Find Your Beach Bar Tour with Corona. Tonight, Broken Oar, Rossenbridge Road in Port Barrington. 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Somebody's going to qualify for a chance to win their way into the Cabin Fever Getaway. 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
1: Well, what I like to do is put 10 prunes on top of it. 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I call it poopzanya. It's like lasagna, but for people who want to poop. And there's Cooking with Tom and Leah on the Will Rock Morning Show.
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1: From Ashes to New and their latest, Die for You. Got more new tunes for you with MGK and Fred Durst, The Warning, Billy Morrison. We'll get into Architect's new one and a whole lot more as our Thursday morning rolls on.

That's a new one from The Warning, Kerosene, the name of the tune. Got the new one from Billy Morrison on deck. We'll get into some Lit, and then the new one from Architects as well. And Saturday afternoon, what you doing? You got a chance to win some Summerfest tickets if you join Tom Keefe at Sharky's Billiards in Round Lake. It's right there attached to Lake's Bowl, really, really easy to find. Right across from the Metro Station, in fact. Railroad Avenue is what they call it over there. I want to say it's got a different name. What is that over there? 134? Anyways, the Railroad Ave in Round Lake is where you'll find Tom on Saturday.

starting at 4 with Summerfest tickets every 10 minutes, courtesy of Yingling. And speaking of Yingling, there will be buckets of the stuff on special, along with drafts as well. So come out and enjoy some delicious Yingling and maybe win Summerfest tickets every 10 minutes at Sharky's Billiards this Saturday, starting at 4 with Will Rock.

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1: The Sky, the Earth, and All Between, the name of the new album from Architects, and by new I mean it came out in February of 25, but that means there should be a new album next year, because it's usually about every 2 years. Anyways, that's the latest from Architects, Broken Mirror. It's Wayne from their new album, Kinda Hard, which just came out earlier this year. This is the latest from Bill Murray, Always Let You Down.

It's a new one from Greta Van Fleet. Play Your Games. More new tunes for you from Papa Roach, Kurt Dimer. We'll get into Rage Against the Machine, Nirvana, and a whole lot more. A lot of good tunes coming up, so make sure you stick around for that. And then join Tom Keefe Saturday morning. He's going to be at Classic Kia in Waukegan starting at 10, giving you a chance to win some concert tickets. He's bringing Rise Against with Alkaline Trio at the Rave on Saturday, October 10th, or Everclear with American Hi-Fi at the Sylvie on Saturday, November 14th. That's all going on this Saturday, starting at 10. If you need a new whip, Classic Kia's got tons of great deals going on. 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
1: The 95 Will Rock 25th annual Your Flies Open Golf Outing, part of the 95 Will Rock 95 Days of Summer, was a sellout again this year. I can't believe we've been doing it for a quarter century. Hi, Tom Keefe from the Will Rock Morning Show along with Leah, and we will be there broadcasting live Monday morning, July 13th at Chalet Hills. The party starts early. Now, just because it's sold out doesn't mean you can't go. 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

It's a new one from Ryan Purd Sauer. He's going to be out on tour with Daughtry later this year. Unfortunately, they don't come our way, at least not on leg one. Maybe leg two. We'll keep you posted. It's Wayne. This is the latest from 3 Days Grace from their newest album, Alienation. It's called Don't Want to Go Home Tonight.

That's a new one from Seven Dust, Unbreakable. They'll be in town with Theory of a Dead Man and Return to Dust coming to the Rave on Tuesday, August 18th. Tickets for that show are on sale now. 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Of course, keep your ears on Wheel Rock. Maybe we'll have a chance for you to win your way into that show. Got more new tunes for you from Fozzy, latest from Sublime, New Wage War, and a whole lot more as we chug right along through your Thursday. And tomorrow night, we're going to be rocking the chain. And by we, I mean Tom Keefe of the Wheel Rock Morning Show, hanging out at Blarney Island for Y2K Fest. It's part of the 95 Wheel Rock, 95 Days of Summer. Blarney Island kicking off Y2K Fest with a Galaxy Glow Party. So that's going to be interesting. $5 Fridays in full effect. You got the $5 food specials, $5 drink specials, including the aluminum pints of Miller Lite, and $5 off the shuttle, but you got to remember to mention it. They won't just give it to you. So come on out tomorrow night. Blarney Island, the place to be, starting at 9, mile away from reality. If you don't got a boat on your own, catch the shuttle at Mulligan Harbor, Port of Blarney, right there on Grass Lake Road, west of Route 59 in Antioch.

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1: The big gig, the world's largest music festival, Summerfest, going on in Milwaukee. 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

What's the latest from Wage War? Blindfold on the E-Rock Station. It's Wayne. Just waiting on a couple more T's to get crossed and I's to get dotted, and then we're going to be able to announce 95 Wheel Rock Night at the Kenosha County Fair. I believe this is going to be our opener.

it's kind of funny. If you only listen in the wee hours of the morning because you're at work, on your way to work, on your way home from work, whatever the case may be, then, you know all the new music and you recognize all of it, whether you want to or not. Like, that was the latest from Beartooth. I got the new one from Marilyn Manson on the way. We don't play a ton. We play new music during the day, but it's not as much as we play here in the wee hours. So, like, when somebody's going to, be coming to town and it's a new band, you're like, oh, that's cool because you've been listening to them for a while. Whereas people during the day are going to be like, who's that? I never heard of them before. And I'm getting myself ready for that conversation when we announce the Kenosha County Fair Show. Elwood's got your chance to win the new remastered Metallica Reload album. It's Get Reloaded with Elwood. 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

So ladies, from the Black Moods, Time Bomb, the name of the tune. It's Wayne keeping it going. The band that was in town earlier this year with Alter Bridge and Tim Montana. They played the Salt Shed. Alter Bridge and Tim Montana will be back in town in November playing the rave with Big Wreck. Filter must have had other things to do.

Autumn Kings, Gone, Gone, Gone. Those guys got together with Charlie Sheen of Hollywood Undead and wrote that song together, so that's pretty cool. Charlie Sheen and Hollywood Undead are going to be in town in October playing the Rave Within This Moment and more. Tickets for that show are on sale now. 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More new tunes for you from Who on Earth, Eva Under Fire. We'll get in the latest from Breaking Benjamin as well. And tomorrow night, we kick off the weekend with the 501 Club Party. We're going to be headed to a sandbar on Lake Marie, so we'll be able to find beaches twice. Once tonight at Broken Oar, and then we'll definitely be on the beach tomorrow at Sandbar on Lake Marie, part of the 95 Will Rock Days of Summer. $3 Miller Lite Drafts On Special, and tickets for you to win for Evanescence at the CU1A July 8th, or 311 at the Huntington Bank Pavilion on July 12th. It's all going on tomorrow night. Kick off the weekend, 501 Club Party, Sandbar and Lake Marie on Douglas Avenue in Antioch, with Tom and Leah of the Will Rock Morning Show.

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delays from Breaking Benjamin, Something Wicked. They will be in town on September 18th playing the Credit Union One Amphitheater with Chevelle, Starset, and Cammy Kehoe. 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It's Wayne. These guys were in town earlier this year at the Wintrust Arena, so it'll probably be a little bit before they come back. But when they do, that's going to be a hell of a show. This is the latest from Electric Callboy. Let the good times roll.

So, guys, from Moon Fever, Bury Me. Rumor has it we're going to have them in Studio East in 6 days. Wednesday, to be exact. I'm not 100% sure when, and I'll get the details out there as soon as I can. So, Moon Fever, Studio East, something to look forward to if you can get the day off. We've only got today and tomorrow to listen for that golf swing. If you can hear the golf, if you hear the golf swing, be caller 10 at 800-223-9510, and you will qualify for a chance to win a foursome in the sold-out Your Flies Open golf outing, part of the 95 Little Rock 95 Days of Summer. That's all you got to do. We're going to pick our winner on Monday. 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
1: Tom Keefe here from the 95 Will Rock Morning Show. 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

From their new album, A Pound of Feathers, that's the Black Crowes. It's Like That on the Rock Station. They will be in town on July 24th, playing the Credit Union One Amphitheater with Whiskey Myers and Southall. 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It's Wayne, keeping the new music in your ear holes on this Thursday morning with Five Finger Death Punch, Eye of the Storm. Oh,

New Rock on Will Rock from Avatar, Crying Fire. Oh, such a good tune. It's not on the album, so you can't find it there. It's just one of those random singles they decided to put out. I'll be interested to see if they put out any more new music or if they go back to, you know, releasing songs from the album. Or, you know, you probably find it all on YouTube, but it'll be interesting to see how it goes. More new tunes for you from Let Down, Stone Horses, Tim Montana, and Sunday. Hop on your bike and ride with Tom Keefe of the Will Rock Morning Show. It's a full throttle rock and ride with House of Harley Davidson and Miller Lite. Going to be a great time at Pistol 3 Saloon in Kansasville. 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Don't cost nothing. 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If you don't have a bike, you just come back for the after party. 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
0: Oh, yeah! 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Back to rockin'.

So that is from Tim Montana, Break Me Down on the Rock Station. He will be in town in November playing the credit, playing the rave with Alter Bridge and Big Wreck. 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It's Wayne, and it's funny, I got so many different things floating around in my head. And yesterday we were doing our promo meeting, and Tom's like, oh, it's the weekend of Tom. I took last weekend off because he went out to L.A. And I'm like, wait a minute, isn't every weekend a weekend of Tom? Doesn't he the one that's out on remote location broadcasting live from somewhere all weekend long, Thursday and Friday and Saturday and Sunday? I mean, it's not that surprising, is it?

So that is from Everlast, Stones. Got Cold on the Way, Black Label Society, Godsmack, Puddle of Mud, and a whole lot more. And one more time you get to see Tom will be tonight as he goes searching for beaches with Corona. It's another 95 Wheel Rock Find Your Beach Bar Tour, part of the 95 Wheel Rock 95 Days of Summer. Heading to Broken Oar on Rawson Bridge Road in Port Barrington again this Thursday with $6 cans of Corona on special, and somebody could qualify for a chance to win their way into the Cabin Fever Getaway at 2027, wherever we happen to be going. There'll be live music from Andrew Blake's Monster Jam. And if you don't want to go on a fantastic trip with us, you could just take the concert tickets. Rob Zombie with Marilyn Manson, The Who, and Orgy at the Credit Union One Amphitheater on Saturday, September 5th. It's all going on tonight, starting at 7. Tom Keefe of the Will Rock Morning Show at Broken Oar in Port Barrington for a Find Your Beach Bar Tour.

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1: Scientists have created smart underwear that can monitor your gut bacteria by measuring hydrogen in your farts. Yeah.
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3: Hey there, Swain, and I've had enough fun for one morning. Hopefully you've had a great time with me. Thanks for hanging around. If not, don't worry. The Will Rock Morning Show pregame is on the way. They will get you through, get you primed and ready for the actual Will Rock Morning Show, which starts mere moments after that. So have a great rest of your day, whatever you got planned. It's Thursday, Open Phone Thursday, allegedly the best day of the week, according to Tom. Maybe every day's the best day of the week. It's all a matter of your perspective now, isn't it? Remember.

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0: It's the Thursday. I don't know what day it is because I was off 2 days this week. It's the Thursday morning edition of the pregame of the Will Rockmore Show. Hi, my name's Tom. I don't know what day it is. Oh, it's going to be a good one today. Today is Day of the Seafarer. Seafarer, somebody who travels on the sea, you know, whether it be for work or recreation. We're going to do a recreational version of that coming up next in the pregame of the Will Rock Morning Show. A little more cruise than people wanted, though. We'll hear about that next. It's a flashback on Will Rock on Thursday. Figured it out all by myself.
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0: It's your Thursday morning edition of the pregame of the Will Rock Morning Show with Tom and Leah on Day of the Seafarer. That's somebody who travels on the sea, right? So we're doing some cruise stuff today, including a cruise review. We'll hear that. It's a flashback, and it's next in the pregame of the Will Rock Morning Show.
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6: Hey, Tom, Mario, how's it going?
0: What up? What's up?
6: Hey, so I know everyone's been calling in, giving you guys a heads up about the independence of the sea, but I was just trying to give you my little taste of my experience.
0: Okay. So, as long as it's good. If it's bad, I don't want to hear it because I'm going on the boat.
6: Oh, no, no, no. I'm trying to give you the heads up so you don't make the same mistake I did.
0: Okay, what's that?
6: So, we stay at Fort Lauderdale, too, for the night before, but just make sure you put your sunscreen in the carry-on bag.
0: Okay.
6: I made that mistake, left it in my clothes bag. Oh, I was red as a lobster.
0: You didn't put any sunscreen on. Right. You don't realize you're closer to the equator, and even if it's a little overcast, you're like, ah, I'll be fine.
7: Mm-hmm.
0: And I'm only going to be out there a couple hours. But you do. You end up burnt. I was in Fort Lauderdale a couple of months, or like a month and a half ago, and I was out by the pool and just for like an hour and a half, and I ended up like a lobster.
7: Got ya.
0: Yeah, so, yeah.
6: That's what I'm saying. You know, they let you board the boat at 10 o'clock. Well, the boat doesn't leave until 2.
0: Yeah.
6: You know, you're fresh out of Wisconsin. It's like, oh, I need to get some color on these legs, you know?
0: Yeah, it turned out
6: wrong. I ended up going ice skating with no shirt on in my swimsuit.
0: You had a sunburn before the boat even left port. I got to see pictures of that. Do you have pictures of ice skating in your swimsuit with no shirt on?
6: I think that might be on Facebook, too.
0: That's cool.
6: This was last year that I went.
0: So you went while you were on the ship, you did the ice skating. Did you climb the climbing wall?
6: Oh, yeah, both of my parents, actually, they're, like, fitness gurus, whatever. They were, every single day, they'd go run on the track, climb the rock wall, like.
0: Did you do
6: we definitely.
0: Did you do the flow rider? Did you do the flow rider thing?
6: Oh, yeah, of course. I'm a snowboarder.
0: Oh, okay. I was going to say, had you done the flow rider before? Because it looks so fun, but I got to think.
7: No, it looks very hard.
6: That was the first
7: time
6: I tried it, and it was an experience. You should see all the people crashing. I mean, you might get lucky, you see a bikini fly off something.
0: That's what I heard. That I heard that too. All right, what about and the other thing I want to talk, I'm looking forward to is the hot tubs that are supposedly Like out over the ocean.
5: Ooh.
6: Yeah, that's awesome. Especially at nighttime.
0: Yeah.
6: Like, it's real cool.
0: And they'll bring you drinks while you're in the hot tub?
6: What's that?
0: They'll bring you drinks while you're in the hot tub?
6: Ooh, I don't know. I wasn't 21 when I was in the
0: hot tub. Oh, there's a problem.
6: The good hot tubs are in the 21 and over area.
0: Okay,
6: so
0: all right.
6: I couldn't get up there. But
0: All right. On a scale of
7: that's a lame excuse.
0: Yeah,
7: anyway.
0: Get a better fake ID.
6: Hey, well, that's the truth. We were sneaking up there at like 1 in the morning to go sneak into the hot tubs, and I got yelled at and, the whole thing.
0: So you were like Leonardo DiCaprio in Titanic. You were sneaking out of, your area into the other area right there, so... Yeah.
8: Thankfully, with a better ending.
0: Yeah. Oh, absolutely. Well, there's no icebergs around there. So
6: 1 to 10, though. 1 to 10, you were asking.
0: Yeah.
6: I would definitely give the Independence of the Sea a 9.
0: All right. Very
6: cool. There's got to be room for improvement somewhere, but it was definitely a trip.
0: Yeah,
6: it
0: would be better if you didn't have sunburn the whole cruise. Pack your sunscreen and your carry-on so you got
6: it
0: right away.
6: In the carry-on bag.
0: All right.
6: Put it in the carry-on bag.
0: Thanks for the heads up, man. I appreciate it.
6: Yeah, no problem.
0: All right. And remember, there's enough room on that door that's floating there. Rose could let you on the door. You know, there's enough room for both of them. Jack did not have to go down.
8: Oh, I was so confused for a second. Rose,
0: come on,
8: what?
0: She could let him climb back up on that door, right?
8: Yeah.
0: Thanks for the review. Looking forward to the cruise with Fox World Travel. And you can go with us this August and September. Call 1-866-GO-FOX-GO, 1-866-GO-FOX-GO, or get details on the road trips page at 95WorldRock.com about our trip out on Independence of the Sea. Gave it a 9 out of 10. Bob gave it a 9.5 out of 10.
7: Yeah,
0: so.
7: Both saying it was an awesome time. Just, you got to leave room for any kind of improvement,
0: sure.
7: I guess.
0: Right. If you give it a 10, where are they going to go?
7: Right.
0: All right.
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0: 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Thursday, open phone Thursday. You can start texting now for that, 800-223-9510. Before we get to that, we've got to do some more bits on Day of the Seafarer. I want a cruise. I was a seafarer. I want a cruise. We'll hear about that next. Flashback in the pregame of the Will Rock Morning Show.
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9: Okay. I love when they call a hotline.
8: In your opinion, what do you feel is most important for restoring America's economic growth? Entry received. Thank you. Next question.
9: All right.
8: Which party would you be most likely to vote? Entry received. Right. Thank you. Last question.
9: Oh, I'm doing so well.
8: Overall, do you approve or disapprove of entry received? Thank you.
2: Great answer.
9: I thought that one through really well. I thought that was an important one.
8: Congratulations. Yeah. You have completed the survey.
9: Okay.
8: Press 1 now to be connected to a travel specialist.
10: We're going to the Bahamas.
11: Yes. Hello, this is Robin with Caribbean Cruise Line. Thank you for completing your survey. If you have any questions, you can log on to the website, www.politicalopinionsofamerica.org. I'm showing that you've been transferred for the free cruise.
12: Yeah.
2: We're really excited about it.
11: Hey, Good. You want to get a piece of paper and pen?
10: No. Yes.
0: Yes. Hold on. Let me. I'm going to need a piece of paper and a pen.
11: Yeah. Get a piece of
0: hold
11: paper
0: on,
11: and pen.
0: Hold on. I'm going to go get my piece of paper. Hold on.
11: Okay.
0: Hang on. Where's the paper? Damn it, woman. Where's the paper? Give me a piece of paper. Give me a napkin. Just give me something to write on.
10: We ain't got no paper. Use toilet paper from the bathroom.
0: You can't write on that. I got a pen now. Wait a second.
10: Write with my lipstick.
0: I can do that. Can I write with lipstick?
11: I don't care.
0: All right. I'm going to write with lipstick on toilet paper. How much am I writing? Am I going to need more than one tube of lipstick?
11: No, probably not.
0: All right. Does it matter what color? Can I use the black? You never wear the black anymore. Can I use the black? Woman!
11: Are you serious about your free cruise?
0: Yes! I want to write this information down. Hold on. Can I use the black or not?
10: Yes, Charles, yes!
0: I'm going to use the black. She don't wear it no more. She had a phase. All right, what am I writing down? Go. Shoot.
11: www.politicalopinionsofamerica.org.
0: Do I got to write? Do I have to write the W's?
11: Not if you'll remember it.
0: All right, I remember that part. Political.
11: Opinions of America.
0: Can you spell out? Can you spell it out?
11: P O L I T I C A L O P I O N O N S.
0: I'm not going to be able to read. I'm not going to. You're going too fast. I'm not going to be able to read this. I'm not going to be.
11: All right, I'm showing it through a transfer for the free cruise to the Bahamas, correct?
0: Yeah.
11: Okay.
0: Going
11: you down to the Grand Bahama Island.
0: Okay.
11: Your cabin, all your meals and your entertainment's included, and you can use it any time you want within the next 18 months. Is that plenty of time for you?
0: Oh, yeah. I'm not working.
11: All right, will this be your first cruise?
0: Yep. That's on a boat, right?
11: It's a cruise. It's a boat.
0: On a
11: but
0: boat?
11: It's a cruise.
0: Well, I've been on a booze cruise, like on a bus, but this is on a boat.
11: No, it's a cruise.
0: Okay, on a boat.
11: Bigger than a yacht.
0: Like the one that tipped over.
11: No.
0: It's a different boat. All right.
11: We're running this promotion simply to fill the unused cabins and generate positive word of mouth advertising. My name's Robin, and I'm your travel coordinator here at Caribbean Cruise Line. And for ticketing, what's your first name?

0: We'll rock morning show with Tom and Leah. One more bit for you in the pregame coming up next. Then it's open phone Thursday. 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It's the same number, 800-223-9510. Today is Color TV Day. It's Bourdain Day. I like that, Anthony Bourdain. Miss that guy. National Bomb Pop Day. It's Catfish Day, too. I think the actual fish, not the fake dating thingamabob. And it is Day of the Seafarer. So we'll celebrate that with one more cruise bit for you, including a cruise that no one wanted to be on after this thing started happening with the plumbing. We'll hear that next as we wrap up the pregame of the Will Rock Morning Show.
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8: I've never been on a cruise, and this viral video is kind of making me worried if I ever do. Here is what you do not want to happen in your cabin while you're on a cruise ship.
9: This was the noise we woke up to at 2 o'clock in the morning.
10: The bathroom smells horrible. Porta potty.
9: So disgusting. We was calling the front desk for about 15 minutes. My fiance had to run downstairs to get somebody. I told them that we were moving.

0: Like, do you really want to move a room? Yes. And y'all are loud, vacuuming up water, trying to fix the plumbing.
1: So gurgling is what you don't want to hear on a cruise ship. That's definitely high on the list of sounds I don't want to hear on a cruise ship.
2: There was poop coming up from...
1: Well, I know what's in plumbing. I understand it wasn't chocolate. It wasn't a reverse chocolate fountain. There's chocolate coming out of the floor. It's coming out the toilet. It's coming out the floor drains. It's coming out the sink. There's just chocolate everywhere. It's delicious, but we run out of marshmallows.
2: I guess I didn't dip in it.
1: If you're going to do that, you got to send some sliced pineapples or some marshmallows and some of those little sticks to the room. If I want a chocolate fountain in my room, I need to move rooms off the chocolate fountain floor. I know it was...
2: I guess I did.
1: Generally, a gurgling sound, it's not going to be, right? Thank you, though, for pointing out that it was poop, Leah. You're very helpful. If I were going on another, I'm going to take you so I know the difference between chocolate and poop when it's coming out. Coming out the plumbing. What is it? Tasted? I don't know. Leah says it's chocolate. All right. Put it in your mouth.
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1: They're urging residents to stay weather aware through the next several days.
2: I do like to be weather aware, Leah. I pride myself on my weather aware.
1: Weather aware.
2: Dun, dun, dun. I am weather aware.
1: I'm looking at the system that's coming in right now, and I got to check with Kaplan on this.
2: First off, to learn what the word system means. Well, we've got a system coming in. What is that? I don't know. The guy just said it. So it's some kind of system.
1: This is gnarly, dude. Mm-hmm. And it
2: more meteorological terms, gnarly. We got a gnarly coming in. Oh, not a gnarly. Is an east-west gnarly? Yeah.

0: Three, two, one.
1: Broadcasting live from the G-Spot on the very tip-top floor of the world-famous Gurney Mills Mall. It is the crown jewel of Connoisseur Media, the Will Rock Morning Show with regional treasure Tom Keefe, looks like hell, and Leah, who's ready to go to the pool.
0: I am. I have my bathing suit on. I was debating just bringing it in a bag and putting it on here, but I decided, you know what? I'm ready. I'm prepared.
1: Me too.
0: I'm pool prepared.
1: I'm nap prepared.
0: You look like you need one. Too much wine. And I could tell in your eyes that it was.
1: I knew right away it was wine.
0: Yeah.
1: These wine and eyes.
0: These wine eyes.
1: Just hanging out with my girlfriend last night until this morning.
0: Oh, my gosh. Yeah, it's hell dating a younger broad, isn't it?
1: We got DoorDash, and we tried to watch a movie. We are 0 for... A 100
0: yeah.
1: I'm trying to watch a movie.
0: Yeah.
1: We just yap.
0: I love that for you.
1: She's the best. So today, just be very gentle with me. Okay. For Open Phone Thursday. I'm speaking to you. I'm speaking to the listeners. I'm speaking to any other entities that might be feeling like calling or texting. 800-223-9510. Open Phone Thursday. 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It's 623.
0: Mostly sunny today. 75 for a high. 58 overnight. 70 tomorrow. Rain possibly scattered throughout the day. It is 63 in Racine. 62 in Palatine.
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0: rings her bell. If she rings her bell, you get to pick a number between 1 and 95. We'll spin our little wheel, and if it lands on your number, you win the jackpot. What is the jackpot?
1: No one knows.
0: $313.83. Put another $9.51 in there.
1: Who's messing with my bell?
0: Brett Kinnaman over at Kinnaman Accounting and Tax Service. We make the green. We make the green, they count the beans. There's some counting and some beaning going on.
1: Doesn't sound right.
0: I mentioned the late night with all the wine. Okay. All right.
1: I told you I'm going to be extra today to make up for your no.
0: For my no. My no what? My no happy, my no... energy.
1: No, I want to be here.
0: No, I do not need extra. 800-223-9510 and little Tinkerbell over there will maybe be a shot at the cash. We'll go to the OPT lines coming up 6:30 now.
1: Mostly sunny, 75 for today, 58 overnight, 70 tomorrow. There is rain possibly in the forecast. 62 in Kenosha and 61 in Woodstock. And it is time for the 95 Will Rock. 95 second update. A Grays Lake man has been sentenced to probation after investigators found thousands of images and videos of child sexual abuse material on his cell phone at a home where a family member operated an in-home daycare. Authorities say 54-year-old Jose Real pleaded guilty to one felony count, received 30 months of probation after serving 95 days in jail. Real was ordered to register as a sex offender and have no contact with children. A 21-year-old Zion man is dead after a motorcycle crash involving a semi-truck in Lake County. Investigators say the motorcyclist struck the truck and was ejected from the bike and suffered fatal injuries. The crash remains under investigation. Will Rock Sports. 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The Cleveland Guardians survived a ninth-inning collapse to beat the Chicago White Sox 4-3 in extras. Sox are off today. They'll host the Royals tomorrow. Chicago Cubs take both from yesterday's doubleheader against the New York Mets. They'll go for the four-game sweep tonight. The Milwaukee Brewers beat the Cincinnati Reds 6-5 on Wednesday night to complete a three-game sweep. Brewers are off today. They'll host the Cubs tomorrow.
0: It's Open Phone Thursday, 800-223-9510. We'll go to the OPT lines next on Will Rock.
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0: It's Open Phone Thursday. It's like Christmas. There's a bunch of presents under the tree. I.e. phone calls. And you don't know what until you pull it out from under the tree and unwrap it. You don't know what you're going to get. It's very exciting. Very exciting. 800-223-9510. Hi, Will Rock OPT. Who's this?
6: Good morning. How are you guys?
0: Good.
1: Doing all right.
0: Good.
1: You?
0: Who are you?
6: It's CJ from McHenry.
1: Hi, CJ. It's not RC. It's not. It's a different CJ.
6: It's one of these CJs. Remember, the CJ that did the interview with CJ, remember?
0: Yeah, we did. We had a CJ on CJ interview.
1: Yeah,
6: it was a very good interview.
0: It's exactly one of the best ones on this frequency ever.
1: We sent it in for our Marconi.
0: We're going to get a macaroni.
6: Yes.
0: For it. Not a Marconi. We sent it in for a macaroni, not a Marconi.
1: Damn it. I thought we were going to
0: Marconi's a radio. Macaroni is we wanted to see if we could trade it for pasta. So. Anyway, what's up, CJ,
1: what's up?
0: But not the other CJ?
6: I was calling to tell Leah a joke today and see if I can make her laugh.
0: All right. Ready? That's exciting. Let's hear it.
1: Let's.
6: What do you call someone who takes care of chickens?
0: It's not a joke.
1: It's a riddle. Yeah. Tom is very specific about this. I think it's a joke. All right. What do you call someone who takes care of chickens? A
6: chicken tender.
1: I was going to say it. You got to give me a second. I had that one.
6: Sorry.
1: I had that one.
0: She is such a competitive person. She's mad she didn't get a crack at your riddle.
1: I was about to say it, though.
0: Oh, you had it.
1: I had it right there.
0: I don't think you knew it.
1: No,
0: thanks,
1: I did. The next words out of my mouth were chicken tender.
0: I saw a blank look on your face. You had no idea what
1: I knew
0: that
1: what
0: was.
1: I was going to say.
0: You had no idea.
1: I knew what I was going to say. You didn't know what I was going to say.
0: It's not a chance you
1: were
0: going to get
1: that. You don't know me. Chicken tender.
0: You were getting nowhere near that one.
1: Chicken tender. I hate
0: it's,
1: you right now.
0: 6:35.
1: Do we have a question today?
0: No, we do not. Yes, what do you call a chicken tender? It's a man who looks after chickens is what you call him.
1: Mostly sunny and 75 today.
0: Yeah.
1: Do you need coffee or what do you need? A slap in the face?
0: Bullet to the head.
1: It's that funny.
0: 800-223-9510. Call and torture Tom. That's what we're going to do today here on the Will Rock Morning Show. Smashing Pumpkins. Boom.

0: know if today's the greatest or not. It's okay day. I'm not like hungover. I'm just tired and like,
1: yeah.
0: I'm like,
1: you're a little ragged.
0: I'm like groggy. Mm-hmm. Yeah. We did not go to bed at a reasonable time last night as she is all still nuzzled away in a warm burrito blanket in bed.
1: Isn't it so hard to get out of bed when someone is just
0: not getting out of bed? Those rat bastards. Anyway, it's Open Phone Thursday, 800-223-9510. I don't have a question. We don't have a question. We have to address that Leah did not have any idea what that riddle was, what the answer
1: I
0: was.
1: I knew what I was about to say, chicken tender. I was saying it back to him so I could finish the sentence.
0: I saw it unfolding in real time that he was not going to give you a chance to
1: say
0: and
1: the riddle.
0: I'm like, oh, bro, you got to let her answer. She's going to be pissed.
1: Yeah, I am very competitive.
0: Very good. Even in the riddle world.
1: In all of
0: think,
1: the world.
0: I don't think you knew that. Stop it.
1: You're not
0: just a blank look on
1: do
0: your
1: not
0: face.
1: Gaslight me.
0: We also have to handle the fact that our hair you're having just a wonderful hair day.
1: I am, and I didn't do anything to it this morning, but my girlfriend trimmed my bangs. They last for about a week and a half because my hair grows so fast.
0: Yeah.
1: So
0: it's like flat. It's like sexy, like you're going to, like you would have a gown on and you'd be going to some sexy thing or something.
1: Flat?
0: Yeah. Like straight.
1: Oh, kind of. My hair is straight, which takes some time.
0: Yeah.
1: I did that. But the bangs are, I have the Ella Langley going on right now.
0: I agree. I have no idea who you're talking about.
1: She's a babe.
0: You're a babe today, Leah.
1: Like, this is Ella.
0: Yeah.
1: This is Ella.
0: There you go, little Ella Langley going on.
1: She is a babe. Call me Leah Langley.
0: Yeah,
1: from
0: I totally see that. It is 6:40.
1: I don't like your sarcastic tone
0: I
1: at
0: just
1: all.
0: Agreed with you. I can't win over here.
1: Mostly sunny and 75 for today. 58 overnight, 70 tomorrow. There is rain possibly in the forecast. It's 64 in Waukegan, 61 in Woodstock.
0: We do not have a question yet. I'm hoping one will present itself. Mm. Hi, Will Rock, OPT. Who's this? Hello?
2: Hey.
0: Hi.
2: Hi.
0: What are you doing?
2: I'm going to summer camp.
0: Are you driving a car? Pull over. That's illegal. You're too. How old are you?
2: Six.
0: You're six? What kind of summer camp is it? What do they do at summer camp?
2: Drinking and stabbing.
0: They're drinking and stabbing? What? I didn't understand.
1: I don't know what I heard.
0: Sounds like a fun summer camp. What do you do at summer camp? What is the fun thing?
2: We're going to the pool.
1: Oh, I'm going to
0: Leah's
1: the pool,
0: going
1: too.
0: To the pool.
1: I have my baby suit on.
0: Probably a different pool.
1: Hopefully.
0: Yeah. If you're going to a summer camp, you're going to get in trouble.
1: They do have summer camp. The kids go to the pool.
0: I know.
1: Yeah.
0: Every day you want to go to the pool and it rains or something. You get screwed out of it anyway.
1: Or a kid poops in it.
0: All right. Don't poop in the pool, okay? Don't go potty in the pool, okay?
2: Okay.
0: I feel like we've done our public service for the day now. Thank you for calling. Are you driving? You shouldn't be driving.
1: Did they have anything else to say?
0: I think that was, I heard a bye, and then I heard a bye.
1: So. Bye. That was the sweetest call of the day. You're not going to beat that.
0: Yeah, nope. I would have rang the bell for that, but that would have, first we'd have taught all the numbers between 1 and 95. Then we would have to explain the concept of picking one of them.
1: Is it considered gambling? Like, do you have to be?
0: No, gambling, they would have to put something into it.
1: Ah.
0: There has to be consideration.
1: Okay.
0: And we aren't asking for anything other than a moment with someone's time.
1: Yeah, we got.
0: A happy conversation. Have fun at camp today. I love camp. I went to Camp Kashina. It was by Eagle. Sometimes we ride there on our motorcycles. I don't know where Camp Kashina would have been, but it was a Y camp. I mean, it was day camp. It was the best. I got a Mountain Dew at lunch every day. That was back when we rotted our teeth proper.
1: Well, yeah. Is camp for the kids or the parents?
0: It was to have some place to stack
1: Send your kids.
0: I had a great time. I loved it. But I knew what was going on.
1: Right.
0: Some days my dad would stay home from work, and when I got home, the mom and dad seemed all happy and disheveled. So
1: I wonder what they were doing.
0: Probably watching television. Loved television back then. I'm like, wow, they must have had a good day of television watching. The television's even knocked on its side. That must have been an exciting television show.
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5: All right, 95 Will Rock, the Rock Station. Tom and Leah, Will Rock Morning Show. I'm sorry, I'm over here doing other people's jobs.
6: No. I love it.
5: A lot going on.
6: I can barely do my job.
5: Right? I can barely do mine. Do I have a job? All right, Will Rock, who's this? Hello.
7: Hi, Tom. Hi, Leah.
6: Hi.
5: Hey, who are we?
7: Hello?
5: Is my voice on delay or something today? Is there a reason people are like, hello, and there's nothing?
6: I think it just takes a second to know after being on hold that you're being talked
5: to.
6: It's you.
5: All
6: yeah.
5: Right, all right. It's you. What's
6: it's you.
5: Up? Hi, you. See, they still don't know what's
7: hello?
5: Up.
7: Hello?
5: Yes,
6: hey, yes,
5: yes,
6: you.
5: Yes. Hello.
6: We're talking
5: Hi.
6: To you.
5: Hello.
7: Hi, this is can you hear me?
5: Yes,
6: yep.
5: Yes.
7: Hello.
5: Hello, yes.
7: Okay.
5: Hello.
7: Hi, Tom. Hi, Leah.
6: Hi.
5: What's your name?
7: This is Carolyn. My husband and I went to Huatulco with Lil Rock.
6: Oh, nice.
5: And I love
7: Huatulco. We are the couple who's got the phone call 2 days in that our water pipers in our basement was flooded.
6: Gosh.
5: Yeah.
6: Oh, man.
5: Yeah.
6: My heart broke for you guys.
5: That would be a horrible vacation surprise.
7: Yeah. It was. It was definitely a buzzkill. And then we couldn't get home, so we just made the best of it.
5: It's not like the floodwaters are going to recede by you being home.
7: Exactly. And my son was a rock star, and he took care of all the remediation. And you know, by the time we got home, we had 24 giant blowers trying to dry out our house.
6: Yeah.
5: The remarkable part is their son was 4 years old and he got all that. The remarkable young lad, quite the go-getter. Did how bad was the damage? Like, how horrible was it?
7: So that's why I called. Today we are signing it's 5 months later exactly. We're signing the final paperwork for completion. $65,000.
5: Oh my God, that's horrible.
6: Yeah. You had insurance,
5: and did you? Yeah, you got
7: we
5: that.
7: Did. That's we did, and insurance did well, but we did have some other things done. You know, like they were going to replace the entire bathroom except the shower. And we're like, why?
5: Well, they're like, well, the shower.
6: Who needs a shower?
5: No, they're like, well, the shower's wet anyway.
7: Like, well, it's a shower, right? Yeah,
5: I mean, it's what? Show me in the shower where the water damaged the shower, but you can't like work around that. You just kind of got to tear out and replace the whole thing. Yeah.
7: Right. Yeah. So you know, we did some extra stuff. So out of pocket, it was about $20,000. Insurance, everything that was, But we got a lot done, and
5: did you lose stuff that was like family heirloom stuff? Though, was there anything that wasn't replaceable?
7: Not family heirlooms. We did lose some stuff that had sentimental value, not family heirlooms, but like some stuff that we had made, or there was some stuff from my daughter's wedding. You know, there was But for the most part, like I said, my son was just amazing. He brought everything upstairs that he knew was of any value before it got trashed. And
6: so
7: we got some new furniture. We got all new carpeting, all new. And that was the other thing. You know, there was a couple rooms that they were just going to replace the carpeting. And we're like, well, you know, we're going to get the walls painted. We're going to, you know, we're not just going to leave.
6: I do have a question.
7: So,
6: because that is, it was brutally cold here. Like, we left and it was 40 below, and we get to Huatulco and it's 100, right?
5: Yeah.
6: We did like a 140 degree swing.
5: Yeah.
6: Does that count as the pipes bursting? This might be a dumb question. Do you know where I'm going with this?

0: questions, Leah. Only dumb people.
1: We had to,
2: does this count?
1: We had to show the pipe.
2: Okay, but does this count as flood insurance? If the pipe bursts?
1: No.
0: No, it's like home. No. It's like home destruction.
1: No, because it wasn't. Yeah.
2: Okay.
1: It wasn't caused because of, you know, heavy rains flooding the house.
0: Yeah.
2: It was caused by the pipe bursting and flooding the house. Yeah.
0: Why are you planning on bursting your pipe so you can get a new house, Leah?
2: I'm asking because
0: you're admitting to planning fraud on the radio.
2: Insurance companies like to do a workaround. Well, you don't have the flood insurance.
0: They'll figure out a way not to pay you. She got paid, so there you go.
1: I gotta admit, our insurance company was fantastic.
2: That's
1: everything
2: awesome.
1: They submitted, they didn't. They paid for duct cleaning afterwards and the furnace cleaning. We had just gotten a new furnace, so we're like, we got to get it. There was drywall dust. It was the biggest mess.
0: Well, if you're going to find out your life is falling apart, you might as well be in paradise while you're dealing with it.
2: Yeah. So there
0: you
2: go. Yeah.
0: That's a new selling point for the Cabin Fever Getaway. Does catastrophe stalk you? Is there pitiful suffering in your future? Make sure you're doing it on a beach somewhere.
1: Don't say that.
0: Are you going to go next year so we can hear about how everything burnt to the ground? No, I won't say that.
1: Don't even say that. We're going on the cruise with you.
0: We're going to Greece.
1: Yeah.
2: We'll have a terrible time.
0: All right. Well,
1: I'm hoping they'll get home and their entire house will be full of grease.
0: No, you'll get home and your whole house will be full of grease.
2: Greece. Waka waka.
0: All right. I'll see you in Greece.
1: All right.
0: Bye. There you go. I mean, if you're going to find out that everything's flooded, do it on the beach.
2: Do it on the beach,
0: with a margarita in your hand, you know?
2: I get feel for them the whole time.
0: You can't do a damn thing about it, man. Celebrating in style. You're Shinedown, 95 Will Rock, the Rock Station. Yeah.

0: I should mention that if you are planning on some type of catastrophe in the homeowner world this winter, the Cabin Fever Getaway, you can win that. You can qualify to win it tonight. So if you plan on having your pipes burst,
1: yeah,
0: or, I don't know, any other winter problems, chimney fire, whatever might happen back home. I don't mean to make light of their tragedy. That must have been a horrible thing. They handled it really, really well.
1: Yeah.
0: I don't think I would have been able. I would have been just out of my mind.
1: And but if you could, and like once they found out they couldn't get back home.
0: Yeah.
1: I mean, there were several reasons they couldn't get back home. We were in Huatuco, first of all. Yeah, it's not the easiest place to get to.
0: You can't just drive home from Huatuco. That's why it's great. Mm-hmm. You know, it's a little more special.
1: Can we go back?
0: at some point. Yeah, oh, yeah. Okay. But they handled it really well.
1: Yeah.
0: Yeah. It's called Grace Under Fire or Under Flooding. If you want to win the trip. And then if you're, you know, if this winter you're somewhere and something bad is going on at home, you're like, not only am I not having to deal with it right now, I'm on a beach somewhere. I didn't even have to pay to be here.
1: Yeah.
0: So there you go. If you want to win the Cabin Fever Getaway, tonight is the Find Your Beach bar tour. We're stopping in out with Corona to the Broken Oar tonight. They got live music, which is really cool. So
1: obviously,
0: you get entertainment. Mm-hmm. There's good food. You're sitting there. It's going to be a beautiful evening on the river there. Cold Corona on special. And then we pick a qualifier for the Cabin Fever Getaway. And this is the Corona one. I think there's only a dozen qualifiers total or so.
1: 13,
0: yeah. So a baker's dozen, if you will, Leah. I meant baker's dozen. So we'll be doing that. Plus, we have concert tickets. We have Rob Zombie tickets with Marilyn Manson and The Who at the Credit Union One Amphitheater in September. You want to get there early so you get a good table or a table at all. Things start at 7 tonight. Broken Oar. Ross and Bridge Road in Port Barrington. We'll see you there with Corona and Will Rock. Hey, about, by the way, yes, many requests for it on the text line coming up next. If you missed the great EAS hack of 2026, and people are saying they haven't heard it yet, we will play that for you coming up next. It's 657.
1: Mostly sunny, 75 for today, 58 overnight, 70 tomorrow, rain possible in the forecast throughout the day. We'll see. It's 63 in Antioch and 63 in Lake Forest. And we were talking about it yesterday. This is why we can't have a billboard. This is exactly why what happened to this guy that is on the way after the 95 Will Rock, 95 Second Update.
0: I think we can't have a billboard because our company's cheap. I think that's why.
1: Our company's not cheap. Our previous company has been cheap. I don't believe our new company to
0: I
1: be.
0: Have a very nice pair of, I have a nice mug from Connoisseur Media. I have a very nice pair of sunglasses.
1: Yeah.
0: So
1: they're doing
0: other
1: things.
0: But that is more than I got from the last place. The last place I got a jacket, but I had to buy it.
1: Yeah.
0: And now I have an Alpha Media jacket.
1: Wow. And what are you going to do with that?
0: Wipe my ass. She asked. You knew the answer before you asked.
1: Obviously. A former student has filed a lawsuit against McHenry County College after suffering serious injuries during a manufacturing class. The lawsuit claims the student was struck in the face by a machine part that broke loose during a training exercise, causing significant facial injuries. The suit alleges the college failed to provide a safe learning environment and proper safety measures. Family members of Mary Alice Love, a 37-year-old Mundelein woman fatally shot by police during a mental health crisis in May, spoke out at a village board meeting this week demanding accountability and transparency. Relatives said Love's death has devastated their family, with one family member telling officials, "You took the heart of our family." The shooting remains under investigation.
0: I will say this as well for Connoisseur.
1: Yeah.
0: These sunglasses I have, you know the ones I'm talking about?
1: I know, because I think I gave you my pair.
0: Right, I have two pairs. Mm-hmm. They're my favorite premium I think I've ever gotten from an employer.
1: Wow.
0: They're nice.
1: That says a lot
0: about the premiums I have not gotten from employers. No, but I love them. I love them. They're my favorite sunglasses.
1: You are easily
0: I really
1: sunglassed.
0: Am. I really am.
1: You don't
0: am.
1: Care. I yeah. have preferences, yeah. Yeah. And you are just out
0: These
1: there.
0: These are free, and they see Connoisseur Media on them, and I have a backup pair. That's part of why I love them.
1: Sports brought to you by Windy City Rooter. They drain your pipes, not your wallet. Cleveland Guardians over the White Sox and extras 4-3. Sox are off today. They'll host the Royals tomorrow. Chicago Cubs, they took both from yesterday's doubleheader against the New York Mets. They'll go for the 4-game sweep tonight.
0: Is that a doubleheader that loomed?
1: It was. It was the looming.
0: It's no longer looming then?
1: It happened, and they won both games.
0: Dodged a bullet there.
1: Milwaukee Brewers, they beat the Cincinnati Reds 6-5 on Wednesday night, completing a 3-game sweep. Brewers are off today. They'll host the Cubs tomorrow. Whatever, bite me.
0: Whatever.
1: And finally, yes, this is why we can't have a billboard, among the other reasons we can't have a billboard. We don't have the money for
0: people, we
1: a
0: pay,
1: billboard.
0: Paying is paid, the, is required the big, is the main reason. Yes, I've never, we've never had a billboard. We never will have a billboard. That's something that radio stations do. Or those mailers that I get every ratings period from Sherman and Schmeagle inviting me
1: to see
0: listen to them and get money.
1: I think that this is like a bit you do.
0: I've gotten one every. I used to bring them in and tack them up in the old studio.
1: Because you know how I feel about Sherman.
0: I know. He's dreamy. He's. You know how I found out about the EAS hack?
1: Sherman.
0: I heard about it from somebody from another. I heard about it from him. And then I'm like, what? And I had to confirm it with you. He told me before
1: and
0: you
1: And well, no, I tagged you in something, and you just don't look at my stuff.
0: What, you're on what, social media?
1: Yeah.
0: I have you blocked.
1: Okay.
0: Yeah. All these children and sports.
1: Whatever. This is, though, another reason why, and we were talking about it yesterday, we can't have a billboard because it becomes distracting. If something is, like, dangerously appealing.
0: Well, there's not a lot of chance that our billboard would do that. Okay, is that your cute billboard face? You know that's not what we're putting on the billboard to get attention, right? You know we're going to put a little more than... There you go. There they are. I can do this because she's a misogynist.
1: I am.
0: She's the misogynist.
1: Put me back in the kitchen.
0: She's named her breasts, and she's told me their names, and every time she does, I block it out.
1: Pride and joy.
0: Okay, see, I'll know that for the rest of the morning, but then I'm going to make it go away.
1: I just sketch it right out. Well, Pride and Joy would be on a billboard, just like the strawberry shortcake waffle that the Waffle House had. A man is suing Waffle House after he got distracted by the billboard, tripped, and fell over a curb. He is okay now, but
0: is he
1: I guess
0: cartoon character? he sees a waffle on a billboard. He's like, and then he's like. Because of waffles. What is he, Homer Simpson?
1: I don't know.
0: He can't walk because there's waffles.
1: The lawsuit accuses the Waffle House of increasing the risk of harm beyond ordinary conditions by prioritizing marketing and visual appeal over pedestrian safety.
0: Make your billboards. That's why I will be on our billboard. Make your billboards uglier. That way you don't distract everybody. If there's a billboard and it's you, people are going to look at it and crash
1: their cars. Yeah, fall over.
0: If there's one with me, people will divert their eyes back to the roadways immediately and never look away from the roadways again.
1: That billboard's not going to work.
0: Put Tom Keefe on a billboard for traffic safety reasons. Save some lives, connoisseur media. We beg you.
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4: I would have been lightheaded, you know, when the radio station gets taken over or whatever.
5: Yeah, I thought it was something that I did at first, even though I knew in like my right side of my brain knew what was going on, but I could not.
4: Couldn't wrap your
5: I couldn't
4: brain
5: talk
4: around,
5: to the other side.
4: In yeah.
5: The other side of me, I was fired. My career was over.
4: Yeah.
5: Speechless.
4: So this is yesterday in the 9 a.m. hour. Leah's, you're playing a bit.
5: I'm playing a bit about masturbating.
4: A naughty bit.
5: Yeah.
4: A bit about self-pleasure.
5: Sex with vacuum cleaners.
4: And then the audio with this thing when the EAS takes over was naughty, was more naughty. I have an edited version of it here. I had to take out the EAS stones because then EAS works like a telephone tree where, if ours goes off, it alerts other stations down the line to trigger theirs. Mm-hmm. And the thing is, in whatever region the government is deciding needs to hear this message, that's where it works. Like there's different settings. You can go local, you can go state, you can go county, you can go national. And when it's national, it's, you know, it's the nukes or whatever. This is either just some hacker being a jackass or somebody who's got it out for, maybe connoisseur, I don't know, or a foreign power probing our systems and seeing how hard it would be to take them over
5: right.
4: in time of an actual emergency. And then well, your cell phone's not working. What are you going to say? You know, the power, you're going to say, oh, turn on the radio. Mm-hmm. Then you go to the radio and you have somebody who's taking over that. I mean, I would be worried if I was a government about people being able to do this. Whoever did this, if they get caught, this is like a big federal problem.
5: Yeah.
4: So
5: they're screwed.
4: Yeah. So this is yesterday. Leah handled it pretty well. We now join yesterday's program, already in progress, and a bit about self-pleasure on the Will Rock Morning Show. You're supposed to clean the vacuum with the vacuum.
5: And the washing machines and the toilet brushes.
4: You're supposed
5: clean
4: to
5: clean the equipment you're using.
4: This is where the EAS tones would have been.
6: The law demands that a woman stays available for her man at all times. Blood or no blood. Headache or no headache. A period is. No excuse! That blood don't close the gates of heaven! If your husband is hard and ready, you open the wide and take that like a good Christian wife. You submit. You lay there and you let him use what God gave you.
4: I mean, you really can't argue with the message, right? I mean, that's just
5: not
4: simple
5: an actual
4: Christian
5: preacher.
4: Behavior, according to that guy. So now it's happened, and now it's stopped. Was that you regaining control?
5: That was me regaining control.
4: You turned off the potentiometer that was
5: the button turned red again, and I was able to actually turn it off.
4: You regained control. You got your composure, started talking, and then it almost came back again.
5: Mm-hmm.
4: All right. So here's Leah dumbfounded.
5: What is going on?
7: I have no idea. I heard
5: it just took over. It took over.
7: Yeah, I heard a beep when I was walking through the back, and it got louder as I walked this way.
4: So there it was taking over again, and that was the EAS tones starting to fire again. It was trying to take over again.
5: It was trying to take over.
4: All right.
5: I don't even know what to do with that.
7: Was that it was under the guise of the emergency alert system there. That was definitely not an emergency alert because there were some things said there that were not...
5: This is me falling over.
7: Yeah.
5: Help me out here because I am at a loss.
7: I got nothing.
4: Leah doesn't know what to do.
5: I'm going to play a song and then we're going to call the boss.
7: Yeah.
5: That's probably... Yeah. We're not going to hear the rest of the bit that I was playing. That's
7: no.
5: For sure.
4: Leah's like worried about the bit. She's like, I'm sorry for all of those of you that turned into the self-pleasure, the masturbation bit. I apologize. We will get to it as soon as possible. People are like, oh, I took the day off work so I could hear Tom talk like a 12-year-old boy, but fine. Give me your emergency message about what a woman should do for her man. Again, I think the most important thing of the whole thing was the message.
5: Period.
4: Is this from like a movie or something?
5: And
4: or
5: you know,
4: is this somebody recorded? Does anybody know where this audio is from?
5: I thought that one of our tens of listeners would be like, right. Oh, this is from XYZ or
4: it's from some movie or some podcast.
5: I never heard
4: hundreds
5: of messages and tagged things that I was put in yesterday. Cause I mean, people are talking, right?
4: Yeah. Where is this audio from? Is the here's I'll play the audio again.
5: Okay.
4: What American classic were we interrupted with yesterday?
6: The law demands that a woman stays available for her man at all times. Blood or no blood, headache or no headache. A period is no excuse. That blood don't close the gates of heaven. If your husband is hard and ready, you open wide and take that like a good Christian wife. You submit. You lay there and you let him use what God gave you.
4: Yeah, you can't really argue with the message, so I thought I'd play Hemorrhage by Fuel. I mean, the message is spot on.
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0: 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It is Open Phone Thursday, 800-223-9510. You call, I answer, and you are talking with us. If Leah loves your call, she will ring her bell. If she does, you get to pick a number between 1 and 95. You spin the wheel. If the wheel lands on your number, you win the jackpot. Brett over at Kinnaman Accounting and Tax Service threw another $9.51 in, just like he does every Thursday. Good guy. And we're up to $313.83.
1: Wow.
0: So far, we've had jackpots of $1,027.08 and $523.05. So.
1: Did we ever find out if that last winner got her money?
0: They got their real money, okay. Their real size check. We just never got her in for the giant check.
1: Well, because she won during tax season. Like, yeah. It just was not.
0: We like to go take a picture with Brett, and he was a little busy doing taxes. So. Mm-hmm. When she was busy, it's just hard. And,
1: yeah.
0: And you got to get the Oompa Loompas to crank out another giant check down in the giant check.
1: Factory.
0: Yeah. Children keep falling in the machinery, stopping things. But if the next person wins, we'll get another giant check going. 716. I do love a giant check. Not as much as I've always wanted to use the giant scissors at a grand opening, but I've never.
1: Quinn got to use them.
0: We were going to grand open here.
1: Yeah.
0: And then COVID happened. And I thought maybe I'd get a crack at one of the giant scissors there, you know?
1: Yeah.
0: Maybe some of us could, one for each station or something, or I don't know. But we never.
1: We got
0: the grand open here. We did. It was lame or whatever. Quinn, so what? That was when she was a little princess, right?
1: Yeah, when she was.
0: And then she got to run the giant scissors.
1: Yeah, she got to do the giant scissors.
0: That scissors is big. Why are they giving small? It's a shears. It's a garden shears. It looks like a scissors.
1: It's not going to hurt you.
0: Okay. Well, now I don't want to do it. I thought there was a certain danger factor to those things.
1: You know the most dangerous knife and scissors are the dull ones.
0: Yeah.
1: I don't know why I've heard that before. I don't know if there's any truth to it.
0: If Dull makes something exciting, this show is crushing it. Crushing it. It's Open Phone Thursday. Help us out. 800-223-9510. Talk or text. Same number. Maybe you get to spin the wheel and win that cash. 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
1: Mostly sunny and 75 today. 58 overnight. 70 tomorrow. There is rain in the forecast throughout the day. It is 65 in Zion and 66 in Wakanda.
0: We're going into a little hot stretch then. It's going to be some 80s.
1: Oh, really? I haven't looked that far ahead.
0: We got 90s next week.
1: Wow. So. Of course we do.
0: So this Friday night, rocking the chain at Blarney Island. Going to be a good night coming out. It's Y2K Fest weekend. It kicks off Friday night with a Galaxy Glow party. So, I don't know what that is, but I'm going to wear my light-up shoes, I think.
1: Obviously.
0: So, come hang at Blarney Island with me Friday night, along with Miller Lite. We're rocking the chain. $5 Fridays, $5 food specials, $5 aluminum pints of Miller Lite, and $5 off the shuttle if you mention Will Rock. 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
1: Don't. 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And then I want to find another word for it, which is called a what?
0: A synonym.
1: Well, I can't say that word either.
0: You know where you find a synonym? Synonym?
1: Where?
0: In a thesaurus.
1: Okay. I can say thesaurus.
0: You proved me right.
1: Damn it. 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They're out of Pleasant Prairie. Skip the big box.
0: You don't want to try?
1: Nope. I told you. I said, I'm just going to point to you.
0: Right, set me up again.
1: Skip the big box.
0: Anonymity.
1: Anonymity. Did I just do that?
0: You did.
1: Anonymity.
0: Do it now. Put it all together. Skip.
1: Skip the big box. Anonymity. Yeah. Wow.
0: Close. Sounds a little awkward. Sounds like it hurts a little.
1: It does.
0: But you're doing it.
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0: Don't forget to skip the big box.
1: Anonymity.
0: Oh, you missed it.
1: I put like a B in it.
0: Yeah, you added a B to it.
1: Anonymity.
0: Anonymity.
1: Anonymity. Anonymity. Why? Like, why can't we find
0: it?
1: Tim and I just looked for a different word for that the other day.
0: Yeah.
1: And I can't find a synonym.
0: You can't find a what?
1: A synonym.
0: You can't find a synonym if you can't say synonym. And the thing is like, cinnamon is a spice. It can be used in sweet or savory dishes and can be found either in the dried aisle or in, anyway.
1: I used to be better.
0: When?
1: Long time ago.
0: A galaxy far, far away. All right. Computer. Give me a synonym for anonymity.
1: You show off.
0: Using the thesaurus.
1: I hate you.
12: A synonym for anonymity is privacy.
0: Wouldn't it be crazy if she couldn't say it?
1: Yeah.
0: Give me another one. That's not good. Give me another one. That's not good.
1: There's no good ones.
0: You know what? Privacy at the refrigeration place. Computer, give me another synonym for anonymity.
12: Another synonym for anonymity is secrecy.
0: These are two sounding like special agents or something. I need something a little more mainstream.
1: I did this yesterday or the day before.
0: I gave up with her.
1: Yeah.
0: We'll just go with anonymity and just point at me when you've got a hack for it, so let's go with
1: or
0: it.
1: Or I'm just going to skip the line.
0: You know what? If you're worried about big box anonymity, too bad. So is that. Hi, Will Rock. What's going on, CJ?
1: Hey, Siege.
13: What's up, guys? What's up?
9: Oh, I got to tell you, Leah.
1: Yeah, what's
9: up? Seven Brewers open in Waukegan now.
1: I saw, of course, right when I'm doing my, like, healthy nutritional diet thing.
0: Is that a coffee place?
1: Yeah, they got more than coffee, yes, though. I had it written down, all the things that CJ told me to get. There's, like, a lemonade or an iced tea or something that is the bee's knees. What else, Siege?
9: The Snickerdoodle Blondie.
1: Yeah, that doesn't sound like anything I could eat. But one day for my cheat day, it's literally walking distance from my house. I could ride my bike across the street and go to this Seven Brew.
0: Well, look both ways before you cross, thank you. Okay? That sounds scary. That's a busy road.
1: It is, but they have crosses.
9: Is it on Grand? Is it on Grand Avenue or is it on Washington?
1: It's on Grand Avenue, off Grand Avenue. A little bit back. And they're giving that other big box store a run for their money.
0: Are you throwing shade at Starbucks?
1: I'm not throwing shade.
0: Yeah, okay. I'm not throwing
1: shade. I love Starbucks. There's a place for Starbucks, and there's a place for Seven Brew.
0: We just happen to live together in peace and harmony.
1: Yeah.
0: When I was in Los Angeles, there was like a little neighborhood one I went to because I have her coffee order memorized, and I would go in there, and they had little dogs you could pet and stuff.
1: Aww.
0: So in the morning, I'm like, I'll go get you a coffee, and she's like, oh, you're so sweet. And I'm like, I just want to pet the dogs. So anyway, what else? What else is up, CJ? What's your beef? What's going on?
9: Nothing.
0: All right.
1: Nothing.
9: It's just a beautiful.
0: All right, good talk. All right, CJ, it was good hearing you. This is a beautiful day. It was good hearing from you, man.
9: I hung up somehow, but then I called you guys back. I'm sorry about that.
0: Well, we appreciate it, CJ. Your diligence will be rewarded. One day on your deathbed, you shall receive total consciousness. So thanks for calling, buddy. There's CJ. Open Phone Thursday rolls on 800-223-9510-727.
1: Mostly sunny and 75 today.
0: Also, we'll talk about, like, what is the worst name if you're going to name your kids? We'll run down a list. So if you're knocked up, some information that might be helpful after 3 days grace, 95 will rock.

0: What are you going to name your kid? If you're thinking about getting knocked up, what's your kid's name going to be? Some suggestions for what not to name your kids, according to people coming up. Next, name your kids whatever you want. It's your right. It's your privilege to screw up your children in any way you see fit. America, in any way you see fit. 7:31, Will Rock Morning Show, Tom, and, well, like 70% of Tom and Leah.
1: You're drinking a Coca-Cola. I think you're coming back to life.
0: I learned that from Lindsay Middleton, Neil's wife. Mm-hmm. I was visiting them in Houston. It was like New Year's, and
1: was a couple of years ago. You didn't learn it until then.
0: Yeah.
1: Coca Cola.
0: New Year's ago. Yeah.
1: Bring you back to life.
0: It's a cure. I can feel my teeth rotting out of my and my stomach.
1: It's fine. It will go away. But yeah. Your teeth, that is, not the feeling.
0: My teeth will go away. Ignore your teeth, and they'll go away. All right. 800-223-9510. I'm like half speed today. We're open phone Thursday, so be gentle. Billy from Gurnee is on the phone.
1: Billy!
2: Good morning, Thomas. Good morning, Leah.
1: Good morning.
3: What's up, Billy?
2: Just want to say, sorry, honey bunny, I was being a turd last night, but your hormones are making me insane.
0: Oh, my God. She's knocked up, man. She's crazy. You got to do whatever they want.
1: Anything.
0: They have another human being rolling around
2: speaking
0: on their organs.
2: Names.
0: Yeah.
2: Speaking of baby names, we were watching something, and she goes, oh, what was it? Dodgeball. She goes, we should name him Cotton. The baby Cotton. What are you talking about?
0: No, why?
1: Cotton. She was joking.
2: I don't know.
1: Her name is a drink.
2: We have
1: so.
2: A dilemma.
0: Do you have an actual name picked out?
2: Yes.
0: What?
1: Are you sharing?
2: Liam.
0: Liam is nice.
1: Yeah, I have a Liam. I have my nephew's name is Liam, and the only issue I have with it is that when they say Liam, what does it sound like?
0: I don't know, Leah.
1: Sounds like they're saying Leah.
0: Oh,
1: like
0: okay.
1: Liam and Leah sound a lot alike.
0: Does everybody in your family have a crushing speech impediment? You can't do the words from the libraries. They can't say Liam without it sounding like Leah in your family.
1: It's just so close.
0: Yes, it's got the same vowels and one consonant. It is like right there. I don't even know how they get in touch with
2: There's an M at the end.
1: I understand that, but it sounds like Billy
0: or Billy, whatever. Oh, my God.
1: They're similar.
0: Yeah.
1: Okay, so
0: they're similar. They're almost synonyms.
1: What does she do?
2: Synonym. October, her favorite month of the year.
1: Nice.
0: All right, there you go. Yeah. You plan
2: October
0: that.
2: October 11th. Yeah. And her brother's wife is due on the 12th. How about that?
1: Billy, how old are you? Do you mind me asking how old you are, Billy?
2: 66.
1: 66.
0: Nobody that age should be having a baby. That's what people say.
2: She's 45.
0: This is an age gap relationship. This is wrong.
2: You know, the nicest thing about it, when I'm dropping him off at daycare and stuff like that.
0: They'll call you grandpa.
2: Yes.
1: I just wanted to point out.
0: Billy, I don't believe in age gap relationships. I think that people should date at their same age.
2: It works.
0: I should be able to tell you who to date. What's the dilemma, Billy?
2: Mariano's, rumor has it, is they're closing.
0: No, that's not a rumor. That's a news story,
1: I've done that
0: story,
1: as a news story.
0: Billy.
1: Yeah, it
0: story.
1: Is. It is official.
0: Is
1: July 17th.
0: Is that where she was going to give birth? You need better health insurance.
2: No, but
0: your health coverage is crap.
1: Yeah. The nicest.
2: Ryan, he's one of the kids that works there.
0: I love that store. That's my Mariano's.
1: I love Ryan.
2: So now, I'm afraid I'm going to have to just have quarters with me now and go to Aldi. And that's the other question. Why do you have to put a quarter in?
0: Because people are jag-offs.
1: That way people will
0: return the card.
1: And it saves you money. That's the same thing with you're bagging your stuff. It keeps their prices lower.
0: That way they don't have to pay some guy to collect the cards.
1: Yes. Hey, I'm not
2: kidding. I thought it was because you just have an extra quarter in the cart.
1: No, and you get it back.
0: I
1: always do the nice thing. I give my cart to somebody else. I'm like, just take the cart.
0: Yeah, calm down. Billy's trying to do his comedy act. He's trying to do his quarter shtick now.
2: No, I'm shutting my mouth.
0: No, no. Leah's, because Leah gets fired up about this.
1: I am very passionate about Aldi.
0: You start talking about the Aldis, she really
1: no
0: starts
1: one says,
0: throwing
1: no
0: up.
1: No one in Illinois like says Aldi.
0: Everybody says yes in Illinois.
1: No. I love Aldi. I love Aldi. I love Aldi.
0: All right, Bill, I've had enough.
1: I love Aldi's nuts.
0: I bet you do.
1: You could really save on them.
0: They're very salty.
1: Salty nuts.
0: Do you like putting all these nuts in your mouth?
1: In my mouth.
0: Yeah.
1: First, I carry them around in my pocket. You know my pocket nuts.
0: Yeah,
1: I
0: and
1: do
0: then
1: that
0: they get all
1: lot.
0: Nice and warm nuts, and then they're
1: it's
0: good.
1: One way to warm them up.
0: All these nuts in your mouth. It's 7:36.
1: Mostly sunny.
0: I work with a 12-year-old boy. With a giant rack. She named him. I didn't. You're okay with me saying that? I guess it's a little late to check.
1: I am.
0: You're the one who brings this up. And is
1: they're huge.
0: Very
1: I would rather address it. No, but I...
0: You know.
1: I used to go to school with a kid that would just stare at them like
0: this. Hold on, where are we going here?
1: He could not even look you in the eyes. And this is all
0: girls.
1: You could
0: look me in the eye. I can't look at any girls.
1: Any girl.
0: He'd
1: small,
0: just look
1: big.
0: At your boobs.
1: I mean, even as like
0: breakfast.
1: We're adults, like we're young adults, and I'm like, dude, I would call him out. I'd be like, hey, up here.
0: Maybe he just had lazy eyes.
1: No, he did not
0: they
1: have lazy eyes.
0: Down.
1: They just.
0: Maybe he had odd vision.
1: No,
0: everything tracked.
1: No,
0: different.
1: He could not look a girl in the eye.
0: Maybe he was a straight
1: ever.
0: Up pervert.
1: Yeah, that's exactly what it was.
0: Okay.
1: So I'd rather just like instead of being
0: just
1: like
0: own them.
1: I just own them. It doesn't matter. I could wear a freaking turtleneck, and they are there. Like they're always
0: cans.
1: There.
0: Yeah. What are you gonna do, right?
1: I'm gonna appreciate them while I have them, and they're still like nice and perky
0: we're
1: too.
0: We're still talking
1: so,
0: about your breasts. We're just gonna keep going on this.
1: No, we're moving
0: Human
1: on.
0: Human resources called. They want you to put on a little TED talk. It's the How Not to Talk at Work symposium with Leah and her rack. Can't with you. It is 7:38.
1: And it's time for the 95 Will Rock. 95
0: If you want to see them, 501 Club Party tomorrow.
1: They'll be there.
0: Sandbar in Lake Marie. We're on the water there.
1: They come with me everywhere I go.
0: Oh, you could wear a bikini. Come on out, Leah, in a bikini and a thong.
1: No, you don't want to see that. Where I am blessed, I lack in other places.
0: Man.
1: I looked at my butt the other day. I was like, for all of the quad and glute and leg work I do, this butt is just not moving. It's genetics.
0: So, I mean, did you get like a full-length mirror and then you stand there and you just look around?
1: Not a full-length, but I can see.
0: Two mirrors, and how do you see your butt?
1: I stand in front of a mirror and I turn around and I'm disappointed.
0: You don't know how to peripheral. You don't know. You're not getting the full vision. You
1: no,
0: don't know.
1: And my bathroom mirror, I think, is a lie.
0: Okay.
1: Yeah.
0: Right. Do you want, it's a lie?
1: Yeah.
0: You have a deceptive mirror in your bathroom.
1: I believe it to me.
0: To what end is your mirror lying to you? How does that help the mirror?
1: That's not what I look like.
0: Yeah,
1: like, there are some mirrors.
0: Its reflective properties aren't right.
1: It's
0: like one of those funhouse mirrors.
1: Yes, I had this conversation with the lady at Target. We're spiraling now.
0: I don't care about that. I don't. Car crash, something
1: death,
0: burned,
1: destruction,
0: some
1: yes.
0: robbery, and there you go. There's your.
1: Yes. I was returning some clothes to Target the other day, and the lady's like, anything wrong with them? I was like,
0: my ass.
1: Pretty much. And I said, you know what? I really just need to start trying them on here,
0: but the issue is,
1: your guys' mirrors suck.
0: You got crappy mirrors.
1: And she said the same thing. I'm like, do you not want us to buy the clothes?
0: Our mirrors
1: like,
0: are horrible.
1: But then I got home, and it wasn't the mirrors. It was also
0: all
1: me.
0: All mirrors, yeah. In the mirror dimension, you have just... Just a flat, like it's
1: space alien right. looking. Oh,
0: so
1: that's
0: to summarize where we're at, nice rack, horrible ass. In the morning on Will Rock.
1: Put that on a T-shirt.
0: There's our billboard. Yeah. There's our billboard.
1: And same goes for you. Nice rack, terrible ass.
0: Okay, which is as a man.
1: I make up for it in other areas.
0: I buy a push-up man's ear. The bro. All right.
1: 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Cleveland Guardians survived a ninth inning collapse to beat the Chicago White Sox 4-3. Sox are off. They'll host the Royals tomorrow. Chicago Cubs take both from yesterday's doubleheader against the New York Mets. They'll go for the four-game sweep tonight. Milwaukee Brewers beat the Cincinnati Reds 6-5 on Wednesday night. Completing a three-game sweep, Brewers are off today. They'll host the Cubs tomorrow.
0: So I was looking at my ass in the mirror. All right.
1: It's pretty much where I went, but it was yesterday, and I was like, man, this is so unfortunate.
0: This is an open wound for you.
1: But at least I have a...
0: Okay, what?
1: Again, at least I make up for
0: Pride and joy.
1: Yeah.
0: Pride and joy. Coming to a billboard near you. It is Open Phone Thursday. Talk or text, same number, 800-223-9510. Before that, though, if you're thinking about getting knocked up like Billy, by the way, age gap, his is about the exact same as mine. They're just a little older.
1: Yeah.
0: She's a little older than Tracy, mm-hmm. and I'm a little...
1: Yeah, she's older than Tracy, he's older than you.
0: Yeah.
1: And which Billy looks great for 66.
0: And he seems stoked to be having a baby and all of that, right?
1: Yeah. Right. And his kids know, and everyone's happy, and...
0: Well, I mean, because... Why not? You know, whatever. So
1: it is what it is.
0: There you go. Best of luck. It is Open Phone Thursday. Call now. If you want to meet Pride and Joy, by the way, I was serious. 501 Club Party on Friday. Sandbar on Lake Marie. That's in Antioch. $3 Miller Lite Drafts on special. We've got concert tickets and more. And Pride and Joy and Leah's just horrible butt. Mine is horrible as
1: so
0: well.
1: So sad.
0: 501 tomorrow. We'll see you there with Miller Lite. We'll rock.
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1: But I remember seeing names. I'm like, I don't even know what that name is, right?
0: Oh, like, you're like, wow, these parents really got creative.
1: Why? Yeah. Why are we doing this to our kids? But what is a name so bad? This is on Reddit right now.
0: Edwina.
1: That you are like, why would you give this to your own children?
0: Edwina.
1: So, there's 10, and there's some on here that I'm just like...

0: Hey.
1: Poor Lester. Because Lester gets tied in with Mo Lester. Mm-hmm. Really. It's hard. If you know somebody named Lester, chances are that day someone has called them Lester the molester.
2: Right.
1: I mean, it just flows. Mm-hmm. It's not our fault.
2: The name ESPN, which is pronounced...
1: ESPN.
2: ESPN.
1: Yes, that's the worldwide leader in sports and stupid names.
2: Ursula, which the Little Mermaid...
1: Ursula.
2: But the Little Mermaid ruined that.
1: No, but see, but if you go back to Superman 2... Google, I want you to Google Superman 2.
2: Ursula.
1: Ursula.
2: Super.
1: See, man, your princess movie might have ruined it, but Superman 2. Hi, Ursula.
2: Oh, hey, Ursula.
1: Yeah, right?
2: Yeah, she's a babe.
1: Yeah. Mm-hmm. She's somebody who...
2: Is that leather?
1: It's something that's...
2: It's quite, always
1: some
2: leather.
1: Some type of plastic, yeah, or something she's wearing.
2: Wrap her in plastic. Yeah, yeah. Call her whatever you want.
1: Ursula. Ursula's a hot name.
2: This is why I don't... We have a listener. I'm sure we have...
1: By this name?
2: Yes.
1: Oh, crap.
2: He's called in one before. Marvin.
1: Marvin.
2: What's wrong with Marvin?
1: I think Marvin's a fun name. Marvin the Martian. Marvin's a fun guy, right?
2: Right. I want to party with Marvin.
1: He's a nerd, but he's the nerd you want to party with.
2: Who... Was that a show? No, that was...
1: The Marvin Show? I don't recall.
2: I'm thinking Marvin, but it wasn't Marvin. It was a different name. Why can't I think of it right now?
1: I don't know what's going on in your brain at this
2: Marvin.
1: Moment. Yeah, let's go with that. Remember the Marvin Show back in the early 90s?
2: Late 90s, early 2000s.
1: It was Marvin.
2: Marvin.
1: He had wacky adventures.
2: It wasn't Marvin, but it was close. Someone will get it on the text line.
1: Nah, I don't know about this
2: Marvin,
1: one.
2: Marvin.
1: Right. Oh, and they say Marvin at the end.
2: Oh my God, what was the name of that show?
1: Yeah.
2: Marvin!
1: Like, I have no idea what you're trying to do. It was a TV show? Marvin!
2: Marvin!
1: And they just sang the name? The Martin Lawrence Show?
2: Martin.
1: Martin? Is that what you're thinking of? Is that what you're thinking of? I'm just guessing. Trying to come up with M names that were name shows. And Martin Lawrence's show was just called Martin, I think.
2: Martin.
1: But I don't know the theme. Is that the theme?
2: Yeah.
1: Martin is the Martin Lawrence show. Why can't we get hacked now and just knock this off the air?
2: Wait a second. I have
1: five
2: more
1: hacker,
2: names.
1: If you're the hacker, please shoot us in the head now.
2: I have five more names. All right. Marvin.
1: Marvin. Martin Lawrence somewhere is going, well, at least you remember the show. You might not remember me.
2: Oh, man. Bertha.
1: Yeah, that's because Bertha's fat, right?
2: Yeah. Nevaeh, which is heaven backwards.
1: Everybody's doing that's heaven backwards.
2: Yeah.
1: I'm like, come on, what are you, 12 years old and you're having a baby? You're like, oh, Nevaeh, it's heaven backwards. Right, it's your kid's going to be backwards.
2: Archibald, which I don't
1: that's
2: see
1: a fancy,
2: the issue
1: but
2: with
1: that's
2: that.
1: You name him Archie. Hey, Archie.
2: Archie's comics.
1: Archibald's
2: right?
1: A fancy name, but I like it. I would name my kid Archibald.
2: Yeah. I dated a guy with the last name Archibald, not first name. But.
1: That's a weird flex. Congratulations.
2: Mulva.
1: Mulva?
2: Yeah.
1: Mulva.
2: So, Mulva.
1: Anything with any conjugation of mole in it is not a good name.
2: Well, but in vulva is what I think.
1: Also vulva. Let me lick your vulva. I'm in love with you. Let me pinch your nipples till they're black. And blue. I know that's my. That's my.
2: Oh my gosh! Song. And then number 10 is Todd.
1: Todd.
2: What did Todd do?
1: Todd is a bad name.
2: No, I like Todd.
1: Todd is worse than Tom. Tom is a lame, weak ass name. Todd takes that Wayne leak ass, lame weak ass, or Wayne leak ass. If you got leak ass, see your proctologist. And turns it into like. Todds are kind of douchebags.
2: No, I have a Todd in my life, and he's a good guy.
1: Yeah,
2: Todd
1: is kind of a...
2: He's no Martin.
1: Nobody's a Marvin. Good old Marvin Lawrence. Good old that Marvin Lawrence show was so good. Who starred in it? Marvin Lawrence, dummy.
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5: If you think your nest egg isn't big enough to live on when you retire, if you think your kid might not be able to go to the college of their dreams, don't discourage yourself by thinking it's too late. But don't fool yourself either, thinking, I've got plenty of time to worry about it. Hi, this is Brett Kinnaman. 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
6: We diagnosed the problem, gave you an estimate, and fixed it. 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
6: I told you I would when I gave you the estimate.
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6: No fumes.
5: Wow, that's great, Bob. 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
6: Well, you could pay your bill.
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9: 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That is where we will start for this week's Full Throttle Rock and Ride. Saturday, this is a big one, annual Firefighters Charity Ride. Leaves from the actual Fire Academy, the Safety Academy on Tetonia in Milwaukee at 10. So you can go there as early as you want, watch the fire campers putting out the car fires and climbing ladders and chopping things with axes. It's pretty cool. That's where the Firefighters Ride is leaving from this year. And then a great ride back to House of Harley-Davidson, where the after party starts at noon with food from local 215 charities, music, and a whole lot more. So Firefighters Charity Ride is this Saturday. Then we move on to Sunday. We got a Full Throttle Rock and Ride. Used to be the Dirty Ho. Love that place. Now it's the Pistol 3 Saloon. A kickstand's up there at 10 on Sunday morning for a ride. And then back to the Pistol 3 Saloon for the after party. You want to ride with us? Yeah, we're leaving at 10. Open all bikes. You don't pay anything. You don't sign up to show up and ride with us. Pistol 3 Saloon on Sunday. Starting at 10. The after party is at noon. Everybody's welcome out of that. We'll have concert tickets and Miller Lite, Coors Light bottles on special and more. That's Full Throttle Rock and Ride with Miller Lite, House Harley this week from Pistol 3 Saloon. And I got one, my buddy Dale, who I ride with from the Hog Chapter. sent me this one. Get it on your calendar. We talked about this when the motorcycle accident happened. Quinn Adamack, Village of Waterford firefighter and EMT injured in a motorcycle accident. They're going to have a bikini bike wash on Sunday, July 26th from noon until 4 at Fox River Audio. That's in Burlington. That's, again, on Sunday, July 26th. Make sure your bike's good and dirty and get it over there. 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

0: We have not been to the text line yet. I realize that. It is Open Phone Thursday, 800-223-9510. 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Hanging out at Broken Oar tonight. 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On the river, we got live music going on. 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I'll be at Broken Oar, Rawson Bridge Road in Port Barrington. 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
1: Mostly sunny and 75 for today, 58 overnight, 70 tomorrow. There is rain in the forecast, scattered throughout the day. It is 66 in Kenosha and 70 in Vernon Hills. And you were just in Los Angeles.
2: Los Angeles.
1: Los Angeles.
2: City of the Angels.
1: I don't know if that's the city this is happening in, but it's happening in California, and they want some answers. That is on the way after the 95 Wild Rock. 95 second update, an 18-year-old Kenosha man is dead after seeing police say a shooting led to a crash Wednesday around noon. Officers found a northbound vehicle that had struck a parked car, and the driver was discovered with a gunshot wound to the torso. He was pronounced dead at the scene despite life-saving efforts. A McHenry County jury has found Jason Pastrick, 29, of McHenry, guilty of starving and neglecting two pit bulls found severely malnourished on his property. Prosecutors said the dogs were emaciated and living in filthy conditions, and also accused Pastrick of dumping the bodies of two other dogs that died while in his care. Sentencing is scheduled for a later date. Sports, I just can't. Like,
0: or just let Tracy at him.
1: I can't even read that story. I'm like, what? I mean, who is mistreating animals?
0: There's people who do horrible things to humans, which obviously you feel bad about. But when you do it to an animal who can't really stand up for themselves and don't understand what the hell's going on and are looking to you for protection, that's a special level of cruelty. Even though it's onto an animal instead of a human, you're
1: same thing with babies.
0: You're a sadistic person. Little,
1: yeah.
0: Right. People can't protect themselves. Animals can't protect. You got to look out for the weakest amongst us, you know?
1: I just can't.
0: That's how they judge society, is how they treat the weakest. And animal cruelty is on that list. This guy's a scumbag.
1: This is one of the reasons, though, we need Took back. Because I can't. And we talked about this. About this when Tim was in on Monday and Tuesday. Like, I have a really hard time disconnecting myself from stories. Like, I have a hard time just reading it.
0: I'm like in it.
1: I'm feeling the pain of these animals as I'm reading the story. And I just am not a good news person. So, sports.
0: I'm just not a good news person.
1: I'm not. Brought to you by Windy City
0: Leah
1: Rooter.
0: Anderson. Will Rock, 95-second news update. Not a good news person.
1: No.
0: If you need the facts and the latest breaking news,
1: Do not come to me.
0: You're an idiot if you're here. Okay.
1: And our brains weren't meant to. There was a news story that came out the other day. Like, our brains were not meant for all this bad news. We were meant to see the imminent danger in front of us. If that was, like, that's as bad as it should be. This, like, doom scrolling and all the constant bad, bad, bad, bad, bad in your face. Our brains were not designed for that.
0: Were you watching some science recently on television? Thank you, Dr. Leah.
1: You're welcome.
0: Bad is bad. Noted.
1: No, not bad is bad.
0: Is good?
1: No, our brains were not meant for this. And we're wondering why we have all of this mental health crises. And just...
0: I don't wonder. I've been out there.
1: Okay. Sports brought to you by Windy City Rooter. They drain your pipes, not your wallet. Cleveland Guardians, they survived a ninth inning collapse to beat the Chicago White Sox in extras 4-3. Oh, it was so close. There were bases loaded. Sox were right there, and they couldn't do it. They're taking the day off. They'll host the Royals tomorrow. Chicago Cubs.
0: Solid.
1: It was scheduled. Cubs take both from yesterday's doubleheader.
0: You know what? We lost. Everybody just don't show tomorrow. We got a doubleheader, boss. That loss just gave me a bad taste in my mouth for all of baseball. Let's just blow it off. Anyway.
1: Cubs took both from yesterday's doubleheader against the New York Mets. They'll go for a four-game sweep tonight. Milwaukee Brewers beat the Cincinnati Reds 6-5 to complete a three-game sweep. Brewers are off today. That was also scheduled.
0: Thank you for letting me know.
1: They'll host the Cubs tomorrow. And finally, You were just in Los Angeles. But this is
0: great in Los Angeles.
1: I have.
0: It was awesome.
1: So I went to, I've been to California one time and it was the worst experience of my entire life for several reasons I will not go over. And then when I came back home, I found out that I was pregnant and I was like, oh, that explains
0: a lot of poopy pants.
1: I was horrible to deal with.
0: I like that she defines there as a, the news of her wonderful sweet boy Cade, and now a man out in the world as Hey, Caden, our first response to you was
1: In my defense, I was 18.
0: Yeah.
1: I was 18 and I was on birth control. I'm like, what the hell just happened?
0: That's not birth control. Your dad saying that your husband should stick it somewhere, your boyfriend. That's not birth control. Anyway.
1: It was later on in life. So I would like to go back to California, but I want them to deal with whatever is going on here. A wealthy neighborhood is dealing with a slick orange liquid that is oozing through their streets. Here are people from the neighborhood talking about it.
3: Well, there's this groundwater that's seeping up and turning the street this horrible shade of orange. It's turning everyone's property orange. It's turning their homes orange. It's turning their cars orange. And it's also a safety hazard because it's very slick.
4: There's been a few incidents because it's so slick. There was like a garbage truck where it just like completely like slid. There's been a couple cyclists who have like fallen. And most recently, there was a lady who actually like fell back and hit her head.
0: What? Just orange slime flowing all around. Yeah.
1: Experts are saying it's magnesium in the water that's causing it, but I just
0: can't. Orange fluid. slimy orange fluid all around the neighborhood.
1: I don't know what would be the most frightening color.
0: Oompa doompa-dee-doo. We've got some more orange slime for you. Oompa doompa doompity-doop. Fall on it and you'll take a. What do you get from your orange slime now? Anyway, so
1: you didn't see any of this orange slime in the roads?
0: No, I did not. But are they I didn't hear a solution. I just heard, hey, we got to California. Hey, we got orange slime. All right, man. Put some stickers on it. Make it look cool, man. Oh, yeah. Yeah, free the orange slime. Yeah. I saw the weirdest like posters and stickers and things painted
1: they
0: on the sidewalk
1: just, like,
0: there. Yeah, it probably caused the orange slime or whatever. We got to stop painting the sidewalk. Why? Orange slime everywhere. Yeah, I enjoyed it very much, but I think if I ran into orange slime just walking down the street,
1: I would
0: reassess my vacation plans.
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0: 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If you call now, I will put you on the air and you can say whatever you want. If you have a theory on the green slime or...
1: It was orange.
0: Oh, yeah, that's right. I put green slime in my head.
1: Is that
0: the color? Is that the color of the slime that they do use on Nickelodeon?
1: Yeah.
0: Is it green or is it orange?
1: It's, oh man.
0: I don't, is in my both? Mind, is this a Mandela moment here?
1: I've always wanted to be slimed. Like, I've always wanted to go to the Nickelodeon slime. I think they have something.
0: Oh, it's too late. I already bought some slime. You were correcting it. Nickelodeon slime.
1: Yeah.
0: First you said you always wanted to be slimed. You didn't say anything.
1: Damn it.
0: Now I'm going to do it. Big bucket over your head. I don't know. That looks disgusting. Was it orange or green?
1: Remember that show, though? I think that it was... I think they used both. I don't know. Now I'm confused.
0: It's personal. No. Hi, Will Rock. Who's this? Hello.
7: Hello.
0: Who are you?
7: Roy. Good morning, Leah. Good morning, Tom.
1: Good morning, Roy.
0: Roy, what color was the Nickelodeon slime?
7: Green.
0: Green. Why am I thinking orange? Maybe their logo is orange.
1: Their logo is orange.
0: But the slime is green.
7: Yeah.
0: Okay, all right. So the slime in California, we're trying to figure out what it is. It is not Nickelodeon slime. Maybe
1: Damn
0: get somebody
1: it.
0: To taste no. it. Anyway, what's up with you today, Roy?
7: I just wanted to call and tell Leah that, you know, I know it's difficult for you to do the news, but I do so appreciate the way that you deliver it.
1: Oh.
7: Because you can go 100 places and hear someone just read some garbage to you about the crap going on in the world, and you guys stay away from the political horse plop.
1: Mm-hmm.
7: And Leah, you have such empathy in your voice.
1: Aww.
7: That it's a refreshing difference.
0: Whereas,
7: everything else I hear everywhere else.
1: The empathy is a curse,
0: whereas
1: though.
0: Whereas Tom doesn't give a rat's ass about anyone or anything. So
1: we have discussed like whether or not we need to include other things, but no, I feel like this is the escape of all of the... You could get all that crap somewhere else.
0: I mean, there's
1: else.
0: Important stuff going on in the world, and I think people should be knowledgeable and vigilant and participatory, but
1: I don't.
0: Leah disagrees with that, so we just leave alone here because you got to have a good place where you can just go
1: tune
0: out.
1: Escape.
0: I understand that's our purpose, and there is higher things being served out there in the world, but we're not here for that. We're just a little island where you can just pretend that the world's not burning. And we don't do political. If we did political, that orange slime in the streets in California,
1: mm-hmm.
0: I mean, there's jokes there to be made, but there's a subset of people that do not enjoy any humor about a certain topic, so we leave it alone, so... Anyway, Roy, thanks for calling.
1: Thank you, Roy.
0: I
1: appreciate that.
0: We appreciate
1: you. That makes me think differently about the way that I do things.
0: About her stupid news. Yes, absolutely. So, anyway, more news coming up in just a little bit.
1: Can't wait.
0: If you find out like what this slime is, please let us know.
1: Magnesium in the water is what they're saying.
0: There's magnesium in water everywhere. It doesn't turn into orange slime and attack people in the streets. So. Anyway, it's 8:15.
1: Mostly sunny and 75 today.
0: We do have to go to the OPT text line. We will do that coming up next. 800-223-9510. 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
1: Mostly sunny and 75 today, 58 overnight, 70 tomorrow. There is rain in the forecast throughout the day. It is 69 in Spring Grove. 70 in Palatine.
0: All right. I've got Summerfest tickets. This is the second weekend of Summerfest starts today. It runs Thursday, Friday, Saturday, this weekend, and next on Milwaukee's Lakefront. 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Is part of the 95 Wheel Rock 95 days of summer. We start at 4, go until 6, every 10 minutes, and I probably have a few extra. I probably have some more than that. 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Of course, this Thursday through Saturday, next Thursday through Saturday, the biggest music festival in the world. 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
0: 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I'll be there Saturday, 10 until noon. I'll have concert tickets for you to win. 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Open Phone Thursday on the text line. I'm going to the text line. I'm going to go to the text line. Billy from Greenwich was just on the air, and then he's texting, too. That seems a little greedy.
1: Billy could do anything he wants.
0: All right. Billy says, just a shout-out to my honey bunny. Love you. Hope you have a beautiful day. I know you're driving in your car listening on your way to work. Can't wait for that little fella to pop out so we can go fishing. Aww. Teach him how to use that zero-turn lawnmower. There it is. By the way, I don't know if this is Billy's first or has he had
1: has children.
0: You think you're having kids so that you got somebody to mow the lawn, mm-hmm. but the conversation, the debate to get them to mow the damn lawn takes longer. I always turn to him and go, you would have been able to mow the lawn three times by now. Just go mow the damn lawn. But then I think, what was I for my father? It went days.
1: Yeah.
0: And then I'd come home from just being out dicking around and there'd be my dad mowing the lawn.
1: See, and we've gotten to the point where Ryan is like, I would rather just mow the lawn myself.
0: Do it yourself.
1: Yeah.
0: So we can go fishing, teach him how to zero-turn lawnmower, teach him how to yank on some wrenches, do some plumbing, take over the biz. Love you, honey bunny.
1: So Billy's a plumber, so.
0: A very big plan. Well, it would be weird if he wasn't. I know nothing about what we're doing, son, but let's screw with some pipes. Wait, pull your pants down a little so I can see the crack of your ass. There, you're a plumber. Earlier, I didn't know the difference between plumbing and electricianing.
1: Yeah, so I just wanted to make sure you're on the same page.
0: I can't judge. This is, what's your guys' favorite food? Leah's on a diet right now.
1: I'm not on a diet. Leah's, I'm on a lifestyle something or another.
0: I'm sorry, Leah's in a cult right now.
1: I'm not in a cult. I'm changing the way that...
0: What's your favorite food? Do you need to go as a leader or master?
1: No, this is a no-brainer, though. This is always going to be my favorite food.
0: What is your favorite food?
1: I could eat it for breakfast, lunch, and dinner.
0: Is it egg whites? Because that's all I ever see.
1: Come on.
0: Pizza, tacos.
1: No, thank you. Tacos. I love tacos.
0: Oh, I like tacos.
1: The American, the authentic, slap me in the face with a tortilla and call me Sally.
0: Are we talking about the same thing? When you say taco, I think of a food with like some filling and you roll it up and eat it. You do some weird ass stuff with your tacos before you eat them. Mine was going to be tacos, but now I'm just so floored. Apparently, I'm supposed to be slapping myself on the butt before I eat.
1: Just the face.
0: I'm not eating tacos right.

0: 3 days grace on Will Rock Tom and Leah 829. It is open phone Thursday 800-223-9510. We'll read a couple more texts here in a minute. Oh, and coming up, if you plan on going to a baseball game this summer, be very careful. It is a much deeper and darker and scarier thing than I thought it was. I always thought it was just lighthearted and happy and whatever.
1: Listen.
0: But it is a threat to you, and you'll hear why.
1: I was just talking to my girlfriend.
0: Coming up next.
1: I was just talking to my girlfriend. She was at the White Sox game yesterday, and she said,
0: no.
1: Longest day of my life.
0: Oh, going to a baseball
1: two
0: game.
1: 2.5 hour rain delay, then the extra inning.
0: 2.5 extra hours of drinking beer at the ballpark, and then an extra inning at the end. Sounds wonderful.
1: It was a long day. Well, that's a long day.
0: You were right in your description of baseball yesterday.
1: Yeah, it is.
0: It was a terrible, terrible,
1: terrible
0: thing.
1: Time.
0: No
1: Don't
0: one
1: do it.
0: Have imposed upon them.
1: No, do it.
0: 501 tomorrow. We got the weekend rolling. Sandbar in Lake Marie with Miller Lite. We got $3 Miller Lite drafts on special concert tickets. Those 501 Club t-shirts, I think, our best batch ever. Sandbar on Lake Marie. You can come by boat or car. Douglas Avenue in Antioch. We'll see you there tomorrow at 501 with Miller Lite. And we'll rock. Let me see what we got on the text line. Let's read a couple. Oh, here's another. This is not a baseball one. This is a football one. So a Vikings player, a Packers player, and now a Lions player have been arrested. Your move, Bears.
1: Wait, what?
0: Is that true? Oh, yeah, there was a Vikings player just in the news today. They got and a Packers player and a Lions. I guess the watch for what Bears
1: Uh-oh.
0: Player.
1: Dum, dum, dum.
0: Season hasn't even started, and they're already down by one in the division. Somebody out there, you guys get out there and
1: get arrested.
0: As arrested.
1: Chicago, so. Well, but they might be Indiana.
0: See what we have here. Wasn't that what happened in Ghostbusters? People were so angry and evil that it made slime glow. That's true. There was a river of slime, and the angrier people got, the more active the slime. Beef, start looking out for ghosts. Start looking out for ghosts. If the sky is blue, the grass is green, why do some farts smell and some don't?
1: What?
0: What?
1: What?
0: I don't...
2: What you just said is one of the most insanely idiotic things I have ever heard. At no point in your rambling, incoherent response were you even close to anything that could be considered a rational thought.
0: Nothing.
1: Well,
2: everyone in this room is now dumber
0: for
2: having
0: it
2: listened to it.
1: No.
2: I award you no points, and may God have mercy on your soul.
0: What's your question?
1: Why can you not smell your boogers in your nose, but you can smell them outside of your nose?
0: What? I mean, we've covered this. I'm sure we've covered this before. This is in our wheelhouse, and I'm sure we know the answer. But
1: I don't know it. Ask her.
0: No.
1: Yeah.
0: This thing is my personal... Like, everything we say to it, then it thinks I'm that person.
1: That's the bottom?
0: So then it starts offering me really weird stuff on Amazon. No. I mean, we can ask, but let's ask the more important, deeper question. Why are you sniffing your boogers?
1: Have you ever smelled your boogers outside of your nose?
0: No.
1: Oh.
0: I don't...
1: Try it.
0: Why don't you smell my boogers and I'll smell your boogers in the nose? We'll just put our noses together and sniff really hard. And I'll see if I can smell your boogers and you see if you can smell mine.
1: I don't want your upper lip because I know what you do.
0: Oh, we can flip around upside down. No, you know what? You women are all weird. You know what? You women. You know why?
1: Why?
0: So on the trip, and she will have to back me up on this because it was her idea. She was feeling very strange. Tracy in L.A., she wanted, and I don't know how it came up. She wanted to know if you weren't having a medical event, as you like to call it, if doing CPR on a person, you could still breathe for them. So she, and I'm trying to get around her. We're in the kitchen at our friend's house, Bree and Tyler, and I'm trying to get around her to get outside so I don't have to be part of whatever's happening. And she steps over and blocks me and goes, no, let's try it. And I'm like, oh, my God.
1: So she performed CPR on you?
0: No, I did on her. She breathed out, and then I cleared her airway, and I plugged her nose, and I put my mouth on, and I breathed into it. And then she's like, it worked. And then so I'm like, okay, we proved it. And I'm still trying to get the door. She's like, we should try again just to make sure. So she had me breathe in her mouth, and now I'm going to sniff your boogers. Is that correct?
1: Yes.
0: All right.
1: But can you ask her?
0: All right. This is something I want to understand.
1: I want to understand this.
0: Computer, Why can you not smell your own boogers?
1: No. Stop it. Stop, computer.
0: We're going to rephrase the question.
1: Let me.
0: All right, hold on.
3: It's a bit tricky to smell your own boogers. Your nose gets used to your own scent. So it's like your brain saying, meh, seen that smell before. Yeah, nothing new here. Want to learn more about how your nose gets used to different smells over time?
1: Yes. Why can you smell your boogers outside of your nose then?
0: Computer, why can you smell your boogers outside of your nose then?
3: Oh, that's an interesting question. When boogers are outside your nose, they're exposed to more air, which can make any trap smells more noticeable. Inside your nose, your brain kind of tunes out those smells. We're chatting, and I don't know your name yet. Do you want to tell me?
0: Tell your name. It's Leah. That was Leah. She'll recognize your name.
3: Leah, I don't seem to have a profile for you.
1: Don't worry
3: about
1: it.
3: Once I have your profile, I can recognize you better and curate my recommendations based on your preferences. Would you like me to create one?
1: After this conversation,
0: yes, you can call her crazy radio lady.
3: I've created a profile for you.
0: You're good.
3: Leah, if I made a spelling error, just visit settings and your profile.
0: All right, we're good. So now that's what my Alexa thinks of me. So it's like, you know, when we're at a 501 club party or something and the 420 people come in, the smiley face club come in, and they all just reek of weed.
1: Yeah.
0: But when you smell that person, you don't know because you're inside of it.
1: Yeah.
0: When your house, when you cook something delicious and people walk in, they're like, oh, it smells delicious in here. You don't smell it because you're in it.
1: Mm-hmm.
0: Your boogers in your nose. Your brain just tunes them out. They're background noise because they're already there.
1: But then when you take them out to smell them.
0: I personally can't believe this conversation is continuing. Like, we're having an in-depth conversation about your olfactory senses' ability to smell your boogers when inside the nose. Oh, no, when outside. The nose,
1: not
0: when inside the nose.
1: But it's a thing, and she just backed it up.
0: May we move on now?
1: I think that's a good idea.
0: Educational for the day.
1: Oh man, evil vigilante or superhero? You decide on this one that is on the way after the 95 Wheel Rock 95 Second Update, brought to you by Plumbers and Steam Fitters, UA Local 118. Think about your future. 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
0: Giving her the business.
1: I was giving you the business.
0: Somebody's going to be sore tomorrow. Wow.
1: I needed to make sure I knew my sponsors.
0: You can't do gestures like that toward me.
1: That was me telling you to scroll up.
0: So you can see the sponsors.
1: Plumbers and Steam Fitters. Where was I? UALocal118.com.
0: I was scrolling up with the old lady last night.
1: All right, that's enough. Right. A Grays Lake man has been sentenced to probation after... We're gonna skip news. Sports.
0: All right.
1: It just, after that joke, it wasn't, I couldn't go into that. It did not work. It was not
0: segue well.
1: It was going to be a really awkward segue.
0: Do it first in the next newscast so we get the story and we know what the hell you're talking about.
1: All right.
0: And it will be,
1: no one knows what I'm talking about. Yeah. Okay. Sports brought to you by Pratt's Chimney Service. 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Cleveland Guardians, they wanted an extras over the White Sox. Sox are off today. They'll host the Royals tomorrow. Chicago Cubs take both from yesterday's doubleheader against the New York Mets. They'll go for the 4-game sweep tonight. Milwaukee Brewers beat the Cincinnati Reds 6-5, completing a 3-game sweep. Brewers are off today and host the Cubs tomorrow. And finally, the internet is debating. Is she evil, a vigilante, or a superhero? I actually am in this situation right now. I'm texting my girlfriend.
0: You might be evil, a vigilante, or a superhero?
1: No, I'm in the situation of which I want my girlfriend to go out and put some towels down on some seats because I'm not able to get to the pool until noonish, and she's able to get in at 11:45. So I'm like, hey.
0: What pool is this? The Gurney pool?
1: Mm-hmm. Okay. The Hunt Club Aquatic Center.
0: All right. I'm sorry, Leah. The Hunt Club. I'm like, the Gurney pool. She's like, no, Thomas. It is the Hunt Club Aquatic Center.
1: Just in case anyone wants to go and meet us there. I just want to make sure you go to the right one.
0: The chair, you must put your pinky in the corner of your mouth. Indubitably. My children are playing here at the Hunt Club Aquatic Center.
1: You can't even say it.
0: It's a hard word to say. It really is. Indubitably.
1: But I'm texting my girlfriend. I'm like, can you grab some extra chairs for me?
0: Yeah. I hate you people.
1: Throw a towel down. Well, so does this woman. She posted on TikTok, an older woman, removing all of the towels off of an empty pool deck that were put there.
0: There's people who put a towel down and never use the damn thing.
1: Yeah, that annoys me. We do sit. Like, I'm not going to grab five chairs for everyone that's coming. I'm going to grab two for the adults. And then if the kid wants to come back and put their stuff down. So I'm not taking advantage and saying, hey, grab the whole row. Just grab me two for the two adults that are going to be there.
0: You are a good towel citizen.
1: I'm a good citizen,
0: yes,
1: right?
0: Yes, you are.
1: It
0: sort of.
1: She said that it was just a bit of fun that she did that, removing the towels that people had reserved. But the people online are debating whether or not she's gotten a...
0: I don't know what cruise line it is or whatever. They send somebody around like every 2 hours. Mm-hmm. And like enough towel or how much time if a towel has been sitting unattended. I don't know how they
1: mark. How do you keep track of that?
0: Well, at least this is somebody's job then or whatever. See, you pay somebody very poorly from a third world country to come and watch towels on a pool deck, and they get very good at it because they're getting paid.
1: Yeah. When we were in Huatuco on the CFG this year, I would throw my towel down on my way to the broadcast. I think that's part of, I have to wake up at 5 a.m. Like, yeah, I'm going to, and I'm not done until 10. Why can't I put a towel on a chair?
0: You certainly can.
1: You're not disagreeing with me? Go.
0: I know. Well, in theory, in my mind, yes, but I'm not going to have that discussion.
1: You better not.
0: I can see. I know when there's a beach that someone's going to die on. Right.
1: I'm dying on.
0: You're right, Leah. I think that you should be able to reserve all the chairs. And if somebody wants to sit, see Leah. Well, where is she? By the pool. She's not. She's three towns over, but she will be here eventually. Sit on the ground until then, you... peasant
4: 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There are lots of reasons you put off planning for your financial future.
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13: 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First up, massive props to Ice Nine Kills. They just snagged their first ever number one active rock track with Twisting the Knife, which is the official song for the Scream 7 soundtrack. It's already blown past 32 million streams, and look out for their brand new horror gaming track called Play Dead dropping tomorrow. Meanwhile, Rival Sons just announced their 24-date domestic bills fall tour. Great news for us, they're officially hitting the raid in Milwaukee on November 14th. Tickets drop tomorrow at 10 a.m., so get ready to grab those. And you cannot make this stuff up. At 95 years of age, Captain Kirk himself, William Shatner, is taking a heavy metal album to the stage. He's working on a metal cover project, and the lineup behind him is absolutely legendary. We're talking about former Motorhead and current Scorpions drummer Mickey D, who just recorded drums for Shatner's cover of Judas Priest, Living After Midnight. And that's just the start. He's also got Zakk Wylde along legendary drummers like Vinny Appice and Dave Lombardo, just to name a few. Shatner says it's a serious artistic endeavor, not a novelty act. Hey, at 95, if you want a friend of metal supergroup, more power to you. That's your breakdown. 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
1: Cubs manager was also ejected for arguing a replay reversal in the seventh. So there's a lot going on.
0: You don't see Craig Counsell ever getting fired
1: up.
0: Well,
1: he did in the seventh. Yeah. So day-night doubleheader looms between the teams today.
0: Does it loom? Well, yeah, it seems like you're being a lot with sports today. There's there's injuries you don't understand and ejections.
1: There's a lot going on.
0: It looms?
1: Oh, there's rain and storms in the forecast.
0: A couple of baseball games. Oh, they're loom. Loom is like bad. Loom is like death looms.
1: I don't think that.
0: Can't loom.
1: Yeah, they can.
0: Baseball games are happy, joyful events. They cannot loom.
1: Loom isn't always.
0: Loom is a negative term. Loom is something in the. You're Googling it to see if you can prove me wrong. Computer, define loom. And I don't mean the thing you make.
1: Impending or about to happen.
0: Yeah.
3: A loom is a device used for weaving thread into fabric. No. It can also mean to appear large or threatening, like storm clouds on the horizon.
1: Well, that's why it's looming, because the storms are looming. Okay. So
0: it's a baseball game. No,
1: but
0: you said a doubleheader. No, you said a doubleheader looms.
1: A day-night doubleheader looms between the teams today.
0: Baseball games can't loom. They're not threatening. What are you doing tonight? Going to a baseball game. Oh, crap. You want to borrow my nine? Don't go without a gun.
1: Did you not hear what?

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1: It's too complicated, time-consuming.
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9: It's Open Phone Thursday, 800-223-9510, talk or text, same number for you. Should we try the text line again? There's a lot of texts. Look at me doing the text line. I'm a Cub fan, but we're going to the Sox game tomorrow to take our 9-year-old to see Marshmallow. Please wish for good weather. It's supposed to rain tomorrow, isn't it? Right?
10: Throughout the day.
9: Yeah. Oh, like only the, throughout the day. So
10: No.
9: Only
10: it's, I'm
9: all
10: sorry.
9: The time.
10: It's scattered throughout the day. Okay. Wait, like Marshmallow, like the DJ?
9: Yeah, I guess, right? I don't know why Marshmallow. Those kids love Marshmallow. I don't get it. There could be anybody in there. I could be Marshmallow.
10: I have that. I have that hat.
9: You're
10: thing.
9: Marshmallow?
10: I could be Marshmallow. Mm.
9: Your body does not look like Marshmallow's body. I look like Marshmallow's body. I could be Marshmallow.
10: Touché.
9: You can be, I don't know, Dua Lipa.
10: Dua Lipa?
9: Am I saying that right? I'm trying to be one
10: We're
9: of the
10: gonna
9: other
10: We're going to go with Dua Lipa.
9: I don't know what that is. Adili? One of them.
10: Adili.
9: I don't know. You can be one of them.
10: Yeah.
9: Marshmallow. Well, good luck on the weather.
10: Yeah.
9: I've got 8, kind of 9 ballparks left. And everybody says, what's your favorite one? It's Wrigley Field is my favorite place. Mm-hmm. But the Sox on the south side is the best smelling ballpark, and it is a great ballpark.
10: Hands down.
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0: So I'm just going to be like, boom, tonight when I qualify for the Cabin Fever Getaway. That is a very happy, happy moment. These Find Your Beach Bar Tour stops. Did you notice the one you did? It's all CFGers. So many CFGers. They all show up because they know the prize.
1: Yeah.
0: They understand what's on the line.
1: And then they get really, like, territorial about the people that get qualified. Who got qualified?
0: They're hoping it's one of them.
1: Yeah.
0: But if you come out and you're not a CFGer and you get qualified, they will not stab you. And if you win the trip, you will be welcomed into the group as a CFGer.
1: 100%.
0: But once you take this one that you're getting for free, you will figure out a way to buy your way on this trip every year. People have gone with us on Cabin Fever Getaway for decades. It will give you a new outlook on life. It was my friend Roger's, pour one out for Roger, just a couple of days ago. And he was the guy that said to me, Tom, this changed. He thanked me for it. He said, thank you for the Cabin Fever Getaway. It changed my life.
1: Yeah.
0: You're going to have a new set of friends. You're going to have a fun life. You're going to have something great to look forward to. And you can get that for free. If you come and hang tonight, meet some of the CFGers. They will be there in force. Corona 95 Will Rock Find Your Beach Bar Tour stop. Part of our 95 Will Rock 95 days of summer. The big part of it, because you can qualify to go on the Cabin Fever Getaway with us this winter. We've got concert tickets for you to win as well. And we've got $6 cans of Corona on special. Plus live music tonight because we're at the Oar. Andrew Blake's Monster Jam with the live music tonight, and your chance to qualify for CFG. Things start at 7. We draw around 9, so not too late of a night. You get in on the fun. Broken Oar, Ross and Bridge Road in Port Barrington. Come hang with the CFGers and win that trip. It is 8:56.
1: Mostly sunny and 75 for today, 58 overnight, 70 and rain possibly throughout the day tomorrow. It's 68 in Gurnee and 68 in Wonder Lake, and there are some health trends that doctors and nurses are starting to get scared about, and I'll run those down after the 95 Will Rock 95 second update. Investigators say warning lights and crossing signals were working properly when a freight train fatally struck Virginia Ginny Germscheid, 60, in Grays Lake earlier this month. Authorities say the mother of 7 was riding her bicycle when she entered the crossing and was hit by the train despite active warning devices. Investigators call the crash a preventable tragedy, and the incident remains under review by Metro Police. A Grays Lake man has been sentenced to probation after investigators found thousands of images and videos of child sexual abuse material on his cell phone at a home where a family member operated an in-home daycare. Authorities say 54-year-old Jose Real pleaded guilty to one felony count and received 30 months of probation after serving 95 days in jail. Real was also ordered to register as a sex offender and have no contact with children. Will Rock Sports. 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They drain your pipes, not your wallet. Cleveland Guardians surviving a ninth inning collapse, beating the Chicago White Sox in extras 4-3. Sox are off today. They'll host the Royals tomorrow. Chicago Cubs take both from yesterday's doubleheader against the New York Mets. They'll go for the four-game sweep tonight. Milwaukee Brewers beat the Cincinnati Reds 6-5. Completing a three-game sweep, Brewers are off today. They'll host the Cubs tomorrow. Do we have soccer tonight? USA soccer.
0: Yeah, I think they're playing their final game. They've already won their pool.
1: Yeah, so it doesn't matter, win or lose. 9 o'clock tonight, they play Turkey, which did you know Turkey changed the name of their spelling? The spelling of their country?
0: They didn't want to be the delicious bird?
1: No, not the spelling anymore. And we found this out when you were out.
0: Added an E to it?
1: It's got the two dots above the U, and then it's K-I-Y-E. And this just happened a couple of years ago, and I was like, since when? Because I know on a map it is Turkey, like the delicious food that I eat.
0: Delicious food.
1: They changed.
0: You're mad because this is the bit of...
1: I'm not mad.
0: Geography that you know was the spelling of Turkey. This is your geography flex, the spelling of Turkey.
1: I knew that.
0: You do not want to look up Zimbabwe.
1: No, I
0: will
1: not
0: tell you that right now, because they changed the name of the whole damn country.
1: Oh, well.
0: Yeah, it used to be Rhodesia or Black Africa, and then they changed it to Zimbabwe.
1: Because that flows.
0: That's more. They changed the name of the damn country instead of just the spelling of Turkey must be changed. And why is Pluto not a planet? The hell is going on here? All these countries changing.
1: My gosh.
0: She finally learns a country name, and they're going to change it under you. Rat bastards in Turkey. I'm going there on the cruise. That's one of the stops.
1: Stop talking about it, please.
0: I will have a word with them and say,
1: please,
0: hey,
1: do.
0: What the hell is with the spelling of your country? There's other countries that have done that. Do you want to go into it?
1: No.
0: I didn't think so.
1: I didn't care.
0: No, you don't care.
1: Just about Turkey. And finally.
0: Only those bastards in Turkey. or Turkey or whatever the hell you're supposed to be now. Speak American! You're going to be in America, speak American. We're spelling it the old way. I'm with you.
1: Thank you.
0: don't even, you bastards in Constantinople, that's what I still call it. I'll have words with them as well.
1: I just can't believe I waited until 9 o'clock in the morning to say 9 o'clock tonight game, USA, Turkey. I guess because it doesn't matter.
0: It's
1: win or lose, they are still moving on. They already won their pool.
0: They're moving into the knockout round. They won their pool.
1: And finally, there's a thread going around where doctors and nurses are listing the latest scary health trends. And I just, if you're doing any of these, heads up. Okay.
0: Okay. Thank you. Medical advice from the lady who's dying on the turkey beach.
1: Yep.
0: All right.
1: There we go. Vaping is obviously the number one on there. We still don't know the effects.
0: I don't understand
1: that's
0: that vaping,
1: have.
0: Man.
1: And I don't understand the vaping.
0: Like sucking on
1: those. Like, but I do hit a vape here and there of.
0: Yeah. There's
1: the weed.
0: There's a bonus thing that comes along with that. You're not just sucking on for
1: nicotine purposes.
0: Which if you're not smoking, there's people who still smoke.
1: There are a lot of people though that say that the vaping is actually worse than the smoking. I don't know.
0: Whatever. Both of them is like you're flushing money down the toilet. But I'm not judging anybody. Here's Mr. Fat Ass.
1: I'm not doing.
0: I was out drinking. I had a bottle of wine last night.
1: I'm not doing either of those things because I don't want my mouth to look like a butthole one day. So.
0: I do want your mouth to look like a butthole. I would love for every because I'm exactly across from you. If I could look over every morning and just see a pucker. Butthole right below your nose.
1: I feel bad for the people that have the smoker's lines, and it does. It looks like
0: it makes
1: starfish.
0: Your mouth into a puckered butthole.
1: That's what it reminds me of.
0: Okay.
1: How do you fix that? I don't know if there's any fixing.
0: Proctologist, I guess, would be where I would start. I don't know. I'm not a medical doctor either.
1: Ketamine. I guess it's leading to serious bladder dysfunction among the young.
0: I don't understand ketamine. Like,
1: well, there's ketamine treatments.
0: Like,
1: for.
0: Does it fix butthole mouth?
1: No, it doesn't.
0: And I don't care.
1: sleep deprivation and energy drinks as a daily survival tool.
0: Sleep deprivation is where I live.
1: Yeah, me
0: but
1: too.
0: I blame Tracy.
1: I don't do energy drinks.
0: I blame
1: drinks.
0: Tracy, who better not change the spelling of her name. I'll tell you that right. If you add an E, we're going to have a problem.
1: GLP-1 drugs.
0: Everybody's doing that.
1: A life changer with people
0: somebody
1: with diabetes.
0: Like super skinny now, and you're like, did you do that or did you do it the old fashioned? Not that I judge, however, whatever works for you.
1: I
0: think it's healthy. It's saving people from like just serious obesity.
1: Mm-hmm.
0: I just.
1: But it's for people with diabetes, you know, it could be a life changer.
0: Yeah,
1: they need it.
0: Yeah.
1: Nitrous oxide abuse.
0: Okay. Like whippets.
1: I guess it's becoming more common and can be really bad, like chemical burns on your mouth to throat and throat to nervous system malfunction.
0: All for the joy of intermittent passing out.
1: Yeah.
0: Right.
1: E-scooters and e-bikes. A lot of ER visits there.
0: We went on that trip to Utah and we had a person run into a car on an e-scooter.
1: Really?
0: Like she was bad. Yeah.
1: That's scary. Influencer medicine. I don't know.
0: A lot of people are like, they're getting like medical ideas for like stuff your doctor wouldn't do for you or whatever.
1: Right.
0: From like somebody on a podcast says it. So they go ahead and go do it. But there are people who say they get results with that. So I don't, you know what? And if you're in like a, situation where it's terminal
1: or
0: whatever,
1: why
0: the F? Why
1: not? Yeah.
0: You
1: try
0: know, if you
1: it
0: think
1: all.
0: It's something that might work if you're out of options.
1: Parasite cleanses from TikTok. I guess they're causing liver failure.
0: That sounds fun. What? Parasite cleanses.
1: Yeah.
0: Run me through that.
1: I don't know.
0: Okay.
1: If I look into it, I might actually try to do it.
0: I had some parasites, and it made me bleep myself so much that I lost 1,000 pounds. I was cleansed. It's like at the end of the colonoscopy, at the very end, when you're done with the toilet finally, like the last visit to the toilet. And stuff
1: you know, there's
0: there's nothing. It's water. You could bottle it and sell it as water. I'm like, I feel so clean because there's spring water coming out of there now.
1: That's the parasite cleanse.
0: Is that the parasite cleanse?
1: That's the parasite cleanse. And then just overall not trusting the medical advice that's coming from your doctor. But here's,
0: why would I listen to a doctor when I have a podcast?
1: But here's my issue. Our doctors, like this next generation of doctors, they're going to get their doctoring and get their passing of their doctoring from
0: AI.
1: So there is going to be a time soon where I'm
0: My doctor is, I don't know that he's a doctor. He's just a dude
1: doctor.
0: With a laptop who comes into the room.
1: Shout out to Dr. G. Dr.
0: And then
1: Gamolsky.
0: You're doing your, does he do this with his hand?
1: No,
0: you're
1: he doesn't
0: that,
1: do that.
0: You're doing that physical action.
1: To
0: again.
1: Find a doctor that will actually sit down and listen to the words that are coming out of your mouth and have empathy is rare.
0: Well, and speaking as a person who listens to the words out of your mouth for 5 hours a day, yes, shout out to Dr. G. And I'll even do the hand thing if he's they gotta buy him dinner though first, right?
2: You're gonna need a name.
3: 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You have a name?
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0: Of Harley Davidson's. Matter of fact, Summerfest going on very close to House of Harley Davidson on Milwaukee's lakefront. You can swing by a house and pick up your Summerfest tickets when you win them. Go on their Facebook page and see how to do that. Always plenty of fun stuff going on at the House of Harley Davidson. And this Saturday is the annual Firefighters Charity Ride this Saturday. 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You can watch the firefighter campers doing putting out car fires and running the hoses and ladders and axes and things. It's pretty neat. And then kickstands up at 10 from the Fire Academy for the ride. Awesome ride. 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
11: Hello?
0: Hello.
11: Hi, I am new to Milwaukee. I've been here for 3 years. I'm from Janesville.
0: Okay, I'm sorry.
11: I love living in Milwaukee. I make $10 an hour more.
0: Right.
11: But anyway.
0: Well, no, I'm sorry you're from Janesville. I'm sorry you're from Janesville. That was a Janesville joke.
11: Love
0: I love Janesville. Can I ask you a question? Can I ask you a question?
11: Sure.
0: Parker or Craig?
11: Parker.
0: Okay, just make it. I just want to know who we're dealing with. All day. Janesville, Parker.
11: Cow pie high.
0: Cow pie.
11: But anyways, brother, I'm an avid listener. Right. I'm an avid listener of JJO. 94.1 WJJO.
0: I know them. I know them.
11: Well, Johnny and Biatch are friends of mine. Yeah. And your radio station is pretty awesome.
0: They do a fine show there. They do a fine station on JJO. They do a good job. We overlap a little. So if you're in Walworth County, please listen to us instead of them. Or Waukesha County or whatever. what's your name? What's your name?
11: Cooter.
0: Your name is Cooter.
11: This K-U-T-E-R. That's the real last name.
0: Cooter with a K. Your first name isn't bug-eyed, is it?
11: It's a word I can't say on the radio.
0: Because I got a friend who has a friend named Bug-Eyed Cooter, but that's not you. I'm just making sure.
11: That's the birth given. That's a family name.
0: That's a different. All right. What do we do for you, Cooter? Nothing.
11: I just wanted to call and talk because I'd missed JJO and I was an avid caller on there, and I listened to you guys in the morning. And you guys rule.
0: Well, thanks, man. I appreciate that, Cooter. What do you do for work?
11: I'm a union laborer.
0: All right, good. What are you working on now? You got anything exciting going on?
11: Oak Creek Power Plant.
0: The OCPP. I've done labor work there myself. I've run a shovel at the OCPP. I've shoveled rocks there. I really have, right down on the water there. Yeah, yeah, that's a big and scary place, man.
11: We're building an addition five times the size of the original plant.
0: Well, they're going to need a lot of electricity. Got all those data centers going on out there so the robots can take us over and enslave us. So you are the first cog in the robot takeover.
11: Just to tell you, those data centers have their own power plants.
0: Oh, okay. So. Well, then tear down the OCPP, I guess. All right, man. Thanks for calling, Cooter.
11: You have a good one, brother.
0: Yeah, stay safe, my man. There's Cooter. I shoveled rocks at the OCPP.
4: 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Mornings Will Rock.

0: We got a busy hour. So
1: do we?
0: Yeah, before we're out of here, Tim, we got to do the golf swing. We got another full throttle rock and ride. We got to hear a very important. Not only is she a medical doctor on the radio, but she's an optometrist and an ophthalmologist and all the ops. Mm-hmm. And how not to abuse your eyeballs coming up in a little bit. And open phone Thursday. Call now if you want to get on. This might be your last chance. 800-223-9510. Talk or text, same number for open phone Thursday. We'll get to a few texts if we can too. Sorry if we missed some of those this morning. 800-223-9510 is the number, though. It is 9:17.
1: Mostly sunny and 75 today, 58 overnight, 70 tomorrow. There's rain possibly in the forecast. What are you warming up your arm? What
0: is my headphone cord over my shoulder. Just
1: very aggressively. Pissing
0: me off.
1: Like you're about to throw out the first pitch.
0: It needs to go where it needs to go.
1: I just caught that out of the corner of my eye. I was like, what is happening over
0: twitching.
1: There?
0: I have a shoulder twitch.
1: It's 72 right now in Round Lake Beach and 73 in Wheeling.
0: I'm older. The weirder stuff is on the way. Okay, just be ready. Anyway, what? Oh, hey, Summerfest tickets. This is the second weekend of Summerfest.
1: Mm-hmm.
0: Tonight, tomorrow, and Saturday on Milwaukee's Lakefront, and then next weekend as well. 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
0: The Volo Museum, there's always something going on. at the Volvo Museum, even when there isn't something going on, there's you can't get through the place in a day. There's
1: you can.
0: So much to do and see. If you blow through mm-hmm. everything really fast,
1: you can.
0: Yeah,
1: but probably don't.
0: Don't.
1: Yeah. There is.
0: And then they add specialty events and fun additions to everything they have.
1: Yeah,
0: there.
1: Like this week celebrating. This is going to make me feel so old. 25th anniversary of the first Fast and Furious.
0: My son Sam is a fan of those movies, and they come out with another one. I'm like, I'm so old, but so are the characters.
1: The first one, Michelle Sanchez. Yeah. Oh my
0: gosh. That's a great movie.
1: Picks her up by the butt and he sets her up.
0: This took a turn.
1: I don't think they're going to have that.
0: Come on out and get picked up by the butt and placed on something. We don't know what happens next, boys and girls. Tune in to the Volvo Museum to find out.
1: Only
0: 25th anniversary of the Fast and Furious.
1: The first
0: only one screen-used hero car was made, and you can see it at the Volvo Museum this weekend for the first time ever.
1: That's cool.
0: Ever.
1: Yeah, Volvo Museum is pulling that iconic car from the exhibit, and you could even get your picture taken inside of Dom's Charger for an additional $10.
0: Yeah. So,
1: how cool is that?
0: Proceeds benefit Reach Out Worldwide with that. And then Paul Walker's nonprofit is what that is, Disaster Relief Fund. And Paul Walker, you know, pour one out. So go see that car this weekend. There's always something fun. You get a list of the specialty displays and with the grabbing of the button. I don't know what that was. And whatever. VoloFun.com. That's VoloFun.com.
1: You know what scene I'm talking about.
0: Can you
1: about,
0: not
1: right?
0: help yourself? Is it? It's just like it pops up in your head and then it just jumps out of your mouth.
1: Oh my gosh, Michelle Sanchez in that movie, right? Yeah. That's her name. Is that her name?
0: Is it? No.
1: Yeah. I believe so.
0: You might be right. Michelle is right, I think.
1: Man, she was a babe. Michelle Rodriguez.
0: Damn
1: it.
0: See, you were close.
1: Oh, my gosh.
0: Well, Rodriguez, still Sanchez. In Hispanic names, that's like Smith and Jones. It's just right there.
1: I apologize. Yeah. Oh, my gosh. Yeah, she was Letty. She played Letty.
0: I know she played Letty. The Fast and Furious, man, the first few, I don't know about, but later on, they're okay. The stunts just got a little too over the top, maybe. I don't know. I never knew I'd be doing a critique of Fast and Furious on the air. Truck driver Paul's on the phone for Open Phone Thursday. What's up, Paul?
7: Good morning, guys. How are you?
0: Good. How are you?
7: Oh, you know, dragging gears out here.
1: It's my godfather.
0: Are they ever going to listen, godfather? Are they ever going to actually lay down a little hot mix there at Hunt Club in, Washington?
7: Yeah, probably the next few days. I think they're priming it today.
0: It's very pretty. It's very pretty. All right.
7: Yeah, I'm actually out there today.
0: All right, good. What can we do for you today, Paul?
7: I just wanted to follow and tell you an observation I've been having this last month.
0: Okay. Hmm.
7: I've been running over a lot of birds, and I can't figure that out.
1: I stepped on a dead bird the other day.
0: we got a dead squirrel here at the G spot. I hope it's not Charlie.
1: Charlie's been gone, I think.
0: Yeah, I hope it's not Charlie's kid. So I don't know. The world is dying, and we're watching it. And space aliens.
7: I mean, these things can fly. Why are they skimming the ground here?
0: If your birds stay up above traffic, right?
7: Right.
0: All right, this message brought to you by the
1: Paul.
0: By Paul, truck driver.
1: Are we building the pot tonight?
0: Oh, they're going out to the Legion.
1: Hell yeah, building the... Well, we got to build the pot, because what
0: tonight,
1: is it?
0: Is tonight win the pot night, right? You go out and put the money in, and then they do the little...
1: Monday and Thursday, they do the drawing.
0: Queen of Hearts,
1: yeah. I don't know where we're at with that.
0: Who's bartending? Is it your mom, or is it your boyfriend, Cole?
1: I don't think it's either. I don't believe it to be either.
0: I wouldn't go tonight, then. Anyway.
1: No, Paul's going to be there, so I...
0: Are we going to Legion tonight, Paul?
7: Yes, I am.
0: All right. Good luck. Good luck.
1: I don't know what the pot's
7: at.
1: Thanks.
7: All right.
0: What's the pot, Paul? Do you know?
7: $67-something.
0: $67?
1: Oh, no. $6,700.
0: Oh, $6,700. Yeah. Okay.
1: That would help me right now.
0: Yeah. Yeah. All right. Don't go to the Legion tonight. Leah's winning the pot.
1: Yep.
0: There you go. I will be out at the Broken Oar for Find Your Beach Bar.
1: Not until 7. The drawing is at 6. You have plenty of time. You can do both. Yes.
0: Right. You just want my money in the pot.
1: I do.
0: What a good coworker you are, sucking my cash out of me. Didn't know I was getting conned at work today. 9:26.
1: Mostly sunny and 75
0: coming
1: today.
0: Up, Leah's got a Ponzi scheme she'd like you to try. She needs the cash. But you can make millions. And then we're going to talk to you about this great timeshare. You get a free toothbrush for it, though. So come on down. Hi, Dr. Leah, coming up in just a couple of minutes. If you're having optometric questions. That is on the way. And a full throttle rocker ride and a golf swing sometime before 10. I told you it's a busy hour. Your system. 95 Will Rock.

0: That System of a Down on Will Rock. Tom and Leah Will Rock Morning Show. It's 9:29. Do you need a moment alone? I don't. She's over there. You want me to walk out of the room for a minute?
1: And it's not even Dom in that. It's her. It's Letty. It's the pants.
0: Michelle Rodriguez.
1: She is just, man.
0: Yeah, the leather pants got me.
1: Handled. And that's all I remember from that movie. I did just make you watch the scene.
0: Yeah, you did. What is this? I'm pretty sure I can file my complaint now. What is this? Soccer mom's gone wild with you this morning?
1: I don't.
0: Like, oh,
1: It didn't just come out of nowhere, though. We were doing the live read for Volo, and Fast and Furious came up, and
0: You can't see one of the cars this weekend. Maybe somebody could grab you by the butt and lift you up and put you on the car this weekend at Fast and Furious. Maybe
1: he puts her on the table, and then he turns her around and puts her right on his lap.
0: Okay, all right, let's roll it back a little. See one of the cars from Fast and Furious this weekend with your children. Family friendly.
1: It is, but...
0: Okay.
1: The Fast and Furious, 25 years.
0: I like the Tokyo Drift one. There was a lot of like girls like in like...
1: Leather?
0: Stuff like that. Yeah.
1: Pleather?
0: Yeah.
1: Mm-hmm. No, I just... All right,
0: I'm over here with you in pervert land.
1: Michelle Rodriguez.
0: It is open for Thursday, 800-223-9510. By the way, that means tomorrow's Friday, 501 tomorrow, we're at Sandbar in Lake Marie. We got $3 Miller Lite drafts on special, lots of concert tickets, 501 Club t-shirts. You can come by motor car. Sandbar, Lake Marie, that's Douglas Ave in Antioch tomorrow, 501 with Miller Lite. Little Rock. Let's see what we got on the text line this morning for OPT. As Bandemonium winners, you guys should be promoting the hell out of them.
1: What?
0: Why? Oh,
1: there's something above that.
0: The voice from Grenade Launcher John call in this morning. Well, if they want to be promoted, the airwaves are free for everybody this morning. That's on them. So tell them to call in. We do promote it. Anytime they got a show, we mention it. We got to get the info. I am not in the Grenade Launcher. By the way, I'm not in the Grenade Launcher John marketing department. I'm the only full-time employee on Will Rock, just so we're clear on this.
1: I am a full-time employee here.
0: How many stations, Leah, are you on? How many are you on?
1: Three. Four.
0: So you're a 25% Will Rock
1: employee. No.
0: What do you think we're getting over here, like 50%? Of your radio effort. I am the only full-time Will Rock employee, so it seems like we're not getting.
1: It takes me about 5 minutes to do one station.
0: I know. Listen, we're not doing
1: an hour to do the other. 10 minutes to do the other.
0: None of this changes the fact that I am the only full-time Will Rock employee. It's not an attack on you.
1: Well, we're going to put you on the country station, you little hillbilly.
0: I keep asking. I'm the only one who doesn't get to be on the stage. I'd be great. Yeehaw! This is Tommy Gums, and I'm here with all your country favorites. Here's Waylon and Willie and all the boys coming up.
1: Play any of that.
0: Country.
1: This is why we're not going to get
0: you. Your sister got a pretty mouth, and we got music for her to sing with. I just want to say I love you, Mang. You brighten my mornings, and I hope you both have an amazing day. Is that like a Hispanic thing? I just want to say I love you, Mang.
1: I love you, Mang.
0: You brighten my mornings, and I hope you both have an amazing day. Thank you, Mang. I smoked for 30-plus years and used vape to quit and then quit vaping. That's a good use of vape right there. Good for you. Marvin is the guy's name that Vincent Vega accidentally shot in the face in the back of the car with Jules in Pulp Fiction. Just saying. That was a Marvin. That's true.
1: Marvin.
0: You don't get a lot of Marvin. Marvin the Martian. That's
1: not Martin. Martin.
0: Remember that. Leah doesn't know the difference between Marvin and Martin Lawrence.
1: I just knew that.
0: There was an M guy.
1: There was an M guy. There was a show. Yeah.
0: Yeah.
1: Damn it, Gina.
0: I'd say about 30% Will Rock. And the other 70%, I don't even know where it goes. It is 9:34.
1: Mostly sunny and 75 today, 58 overnight, 70 tomorrow, rain in the forecast.
0: So if Grenade Launcher John wants us to promote something, they have to help me out and send it to me. I don't have time to go out and find it and research shows. There's a lot we do here. It's not a complaint. I haven't done an honest day's work in like three decades. Four, really.
1: Never worked a day in my life.
0: I just need a little help because I'm the only employee here, so. I have three bosses in the building, but I am the only full-time Will Rock employee.
1: It is 75 right now in McHenry and 71 in Lake Forest. And it is time for the 95 Will Rock Happy Hour News. You're going to like this. Research found that people who sat very little each day actually had a higher risk of death and heart problems than those who are just sitting on their ass.
0: What do you mean who sat very little than those who sit on
1: it? So for years, right, we've been told like sitting too much is bad for you. Well, not sitting enough is also bad for you.
0: Oh, so you have to sit, but the right amount.
1: Yeah.
0: So now I have an app that tracks my steps. Mm-hmm. So now I'm going to have to put how long was I on my ass?
1: Yeah.
0: It's going to track my what? My sitting?
1: You're sitting, yeah.
0: How does it know that I'm sitting and not standing?
1: I'm not sure that you want to track your sitting.
0: I guess there's probably not an app for it, actually.
1: It's just saying that it's also saying that it doesn't mean that everyone should sit more. It's just that the people that aren't sitting enough are dying from death.
0: It is so to confirm what killed them, Leah. What made them dead? Was it death? Oh, well, in that case.
1: No, they have a higher risk of death and heart problems than those who sat the average amount.
0: Just so we're clear here, I think the death percentage mm-hmm. is right around 100.
1: Okay.
0: Yeah, so in the end, what gets you is the death.
1: The death. Yeah. It's always going to get you.
0: And if you don't sit the exact right amount, it's coming for you.
1: Right.
0: All right. And we're going to figure out how to figure
1: out.
0: The more you know.
1: Make a difference.
0: Please sit the exact right amount. How much is that? I don't know. This message from the medical professionals at Will Rock.
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1: I don't know who needs to hear this, but don't put this on your eyeballs. Maybe I should talk to my kids about this because we have one of these. And
0: is it a dog with too many nipples?
1: No, and her nipples have gotten so much worse now that she's had her surgery again.
0: Well, who's messing with her nipples?
1: I just think that it messes with your core, and now her nipples are.
0: She needs to see her trainer about working her core more so that her nipples aren't saggy. Are we talking about a friend of yours in your mom group? Is this Gurney Mom Group, or is this?
1: Dog.
0: Oh, this is still Jade.
1: It's still nipple dog.
0: I thought her nipples were fine, but she had a lady problem and made her nipples bad again.
1: Yeah.
0: Poor little Jade.
1: I thought
0: Jade.
1: It was the feeding of the babies that made her nipples that. And I'm sure that doesn't help, but.
0: Well, I think it's her short little legs because that's what makes them drag on the ground. She had longer legs, they wouldn't be an issue. We're still talking about the dog, right? We're not back on the mom group, are we?
1: Oh.
0: She had longer legs, her draggy nipples wouldn't be an issue.
1: Oh, man. My girlfriend was like, yeah, it's kind of tough to look at.
0: She is not. That dog is terrifying. But
1: she's
0: this is
1: the
0: not.
1: Sweetest
0: this
1: kid.
0: Is not what we're talking about in the news story.
1: She is the sweetest girl. Okay. No, not what we're talking about. Right. This guy, he went to the ophthalmologist. He was complaining. He had like floaters in his eyes.
0: Okay.
1: Flashing lights going on.
0: Sounds terrible.
1: And that it was happening for about a week. So he said, when they asked, like, hey, have you injured yourself?
0: What is going on with your eyes?
1: Yeah. No injury. Family doesn't have a history of any eye disorders.
0: I'm just living my life, and all of a sudden. Yeah.
1: Doctors took a closer look and saw that not just the right, but the left, both eyes, terrible shape. He had multiple retinal tears, bruising.
0: Is his eyes doing MMA at night and he doesn't know?
1: He doesn't know.
0: He's in Fight Club. His alter ego is going to Fight Club.
1: They said his left had widespread bruising and 6 full thickness rips in his retina. Oof. Yeah, like, ow. So they question him again.
0: Dude, what? Somebody is pummeling your eyeballs with something.
1: Eventually he admitted...
0: Oh, it is him.
1: It was him.
0: What did he do?
1: You know those massage guns? Yeah.
0: He was banging his eyes with a massage hammer?
1: Weekly for the past 3 months.
0: Why? Did he? My eyes hurt. Maybe he used a massage gun on him. Okay. And then the next day, my eyes hurt more. Well, turn up the massage gun a little stronger.
1: He said that he was using the massage gun to be able to improve his tired eyes.
0: Oh, like the wrinkles around his eyes?
1: I don't know if it was the wrinkle, but like his eyes just felt tired.
0: My eyes are tired, so I think I'll try and beat them awake. I don't, you know. After a time of that, I would figure out that it's not working.
1: Yeah.
0: How long was he doing it?
1: He was doing it weekly for the past 3 months.
0: 3 months of beating the crap out of your optics. And you're like, I don't know what happened to him.
1: I can't see.
0: If I'm his ophthalmologist, I just take a sharp stick and just... I go, problem solved. It hurts a little now, but later on it'll just be 2 holes. Vision? No, you're done with vision. But
1: you don't deserve it.
0: You really don't deserve vision. Some people are too stupid to deserve eye. And when I say some people, I pretty much just mean you, sir. Yeah. All right. So, what did they do?
1: Don't use massage guns on your eyes.
0: What did they do? They sent him.
1: They used laser treatment, and they were able to mend the retinal tears and seal all the breaks. And his vision was actually preserved.
0: They say to me, "We're going to use lasers." Well, that sounds great. I just manually beat the hell out of him. Sure, let's use lasers on him. If that doesn't work, is there an acid option? I'd like a third opinion.
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0: 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And House of Harley-Davidson on Layton and Greenfield, HouseofHarley.com. That's where you'll go on Saturday for the firefighters ride. Actually, for the actual ride this year, it's kickstands up from the academy there on Tetonia in Milwaukee. Registration starts at 8:30 Saturday morning and then kickstands up at 10 for a great ride. You can go early and watch the firefighter campers do the firefighter stuff. And then a great ride back to the House of Harley-Davidson with food and music and a good after party starting at noon for the annual firefighters ride. See what else we have. Oh, we got a Full Throttle Rock and Ride for you. It used to be the Dirty Ho. Now it's Pistol 3 Saloon in Kansasville. Always a stop when we're out riding in the area. And 95 Wheel Rock, Miller Lite, and House of Harley doing a Full Throttle Rock and Ride this Sunday. We're kickstands up at 10 from Pistol 3 Saloon. We eventually get back there around noon for the after party. All bikes are welcome to join us for the ride. If you go on the ride, you could win that tent camp excited Pappy Oil Campground Full Throttle Saloon for the Sturgis rallies. We're broadcasting live there again this year. And let's see what else. Oh, at the after party, we've got concert tickets. We got $3 Miller Lite and Coors Light bottles on special. After party starts at noon on Sunday. Pistol 3 Saloon

0: about Leah's boobs at length, and we found out that we're probably going to put me on a billboard. So, again, it's the boobs' fault. We'll wrap up whatever this is next on Will Rock.
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0: Congratulations to Alan, who was our 10th caller and qualified for the Your Flies Open golf outing. If you want to get qualified, I think we're picking the winner this weekend. I think, like,
1: I thought we were choosing on Friday, are we not?
0: Tomorrow is the last day to qualify. This is the winner picked after June 27th. So that's Saturday. So I think Monday will be drawing the winner. Or we'll be announcing the winner. I don't know. I just work here. It's your chance to go on the sold-out Your Flies Open golf outing.

0: 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Great weekend. Maybe do a little practice there if you're looking for a place to golf. Chalet Hills Golf Club in Cary. Great golf course. And I don't know golf, but I know it's, you know, it's just nice out there. You know, I've been thinking about just driving around on the Your Flies Open this year. And
1: no, you're golfing.
0: It's really, it's so bad. Oh, that's why you like it, because my team will suck. We've won. We've taken last place before, my team.
1: The most honest is what you've taken there.
0: Okay, well, last place is called, yes, most honest. It's 9:53.
1: Did we get a winner?
0: And we're in last, yeah, we got a guy. And we're in last place. We're in last place. Whether there's a winning spot for it or not, we're just there to fulfill the last place. You know what I'm saying?
1: Yes.
0: We get the most value out of our golf. I will say that.
1: Yes, you do.
0: Because you get the most shots. Mm-hmm. Well, there's that. It's 9:53.
1: Mostly sunny and 75 today.
0: All right, we're going to get out of here. I will see you tonight. 95 will rock. Find Your Beach Bar Tour stop with Corona. Tonight we're at the Broken Oar. They got live music tonight. Andrew Blake's Monster Jam. I've got Rob Zombie, Marilyn Manson tickets. And yes, somebody qualifies for the Cabin Fever getaway. We'll have Corona on special for you too. Great food. It's hanging out on the river there at the Broken Oar, Rawson Bridge Road in Port Barrington tonight. Starting at 7. We'll see you there with Corona and 95 Will Rock. Going to get out of here. The delightful Jen Maher coming in next. Be a nice person to one another today. Have a good day. 95 Will Rock, the Rock Station.

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1: You're still here? It's over. 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

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Good Thursday morning to you. I'm Jen Mart, 95 Will Rock. Rocking the chain tomorrow night. Tom Key from the 95 Will Rock Morning Show. Going to be out at Blarney Island, a mile away from reality, tomorrow night starting at 9. It is Y2K Fest. 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Coming out and enter for a chance to win your way into the 95 Will Rock Morning Show Chula Vista Getaway. 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
12: My car. 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

fan of Metallica, are you? How about this? 95 Will Rocks Reloaded with Elwood. 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Be caller 10 when you hear it. 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Five Finger Death Punch in town coming up August 19th. They're bringing along Cody Jinks and this band.

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Tomorrow afternoon, 95 will rock. Miller Lite bringing you the 501 Club Party. No better way to kick off your weekend than with Tom and Leah from the 95 will rock morning show. It is all part of the 95 will rock 95 days of summer. They're going to be at Sandbar on Lake Marie. It's on Douglas Avenue in Antioch. $3 Miller Lite drafts on special. They'll have will rock and Miller Lite swag that you can win. And of course, tickets. Evanescence with Spirit Box and Nova Twins. Credit Union One Amphitheater, July 8th. July 12th, 311 with Dirty Heads, Ocean Alley, and Rome. That's going to be at Huntington Bank Pavilion. So tomorrow afternoon, 501, Sandbar on Lake Marie. It's on Douglas Avenue in Antioch. You're doing it with Will Rock.

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1: 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Hi, Tom Keefe. 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I'll be at Broken Oar in Port Barrington. 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We'll draw it this Thursday night. Things start at 7. Broken Oar, Ross and Bridge Road in Port Barrington with Corona and Will Rock.
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New album coming out tomorrow. It's called Dear God. It's pretty reckless when I wake up. Of course, they'll be in town July 17th. Still want to golf in the 95 Wool Rocks, Your Flies Open golf outing. 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

Creed, of course, headlining night two of the Summer of 99 and Beyond Festival. That's July 19th, Credit Union One Amphitheater. So the 95 Will Rock 25th Annual Your Flies Open Golf Outing sold out. Yeah, we told you. It all is all part of the 95 Will Rock 95 Days of Summer. But now you have your chance to win a foursome. You have 2 days left. Listen for the golf swing. When you hear it, call 800-223-9510. Caller 10 is going to qualify for a chance to win a foursome. That winner is going to be picked after tomorrow. You may only qualify once, okay? That's Aunt Jenny telling you that. You can only qualify once. So your Flies Open golf outing happening next Monday, or not next Monday, Monday, July 13th. Chalet Hills Golf Club in Oakwood Hills. It is the Scramble Tournament, Bogey or Better Rule. 11 a.m. shotgun start. So be listening for that golf swing. You have two more days to try to get qualified. With its rolling hills, 200-year-old oak trees, natural lakes, and winding creeks, Chalet Hills isn't a course carved into nature. It's a course refilled from it. Breaking Benjamin in town, September 8th.

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Good Thursday afternoon to you. I'm Jen Martis. Now time for the 95 Will Rock Liquid Lunch Hour. Thanks to Bob's Garage, number one in emission repairs from the north side of Chicago to Milwaukee. 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

There's a full throttle rock and ride this weekend with Miller Lite and House of Harley right into Pistol 3 Saloon in Kansasville. All part, of course, of the 95 Bull Rock 95 Days of Summer. You're riding along with Tom Key from the 95 Bull Rock Morning Show, meeting up at Pistol 3 Saloon. All breaks are welcome. Just show up and ride. Now, if you go on the ride, you can enter for a chance to win a tent site at the Pappy Hoyle Campground for the 86th Annual Sturgis Rally, and then wristbands for all the Full Throttle Saloon shows. Performing this year at the Full Throttle Saloon, Rob Zombie, Sammy Hagar, Jackal, Blackberry Smoke, and more. You can get details at fullthrottlesaloon.com. So Sunday morning, kickstands up around 10-ish. The ride's going to leave from Pistol 3 Saloon, and that is where the after party is going to be around noon. $3 Miller Lite and Coors Light bottles on special. Tom's also bringing tickets. Slayer with Down, Suicidal Tendencies, and Hatebreed. That's at Mystic Lake Amphitheater, Friday, September 4th. All thanks to Miller Lite, Coors Light, Jesse James Spears, Pappy Hoyle Campground, MyInfoTag.com, and House of Harley. 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
1: Motorcycle riders, I'm talking to you. It's Tom Keith from the Will Rock Morning Show, and I've got another full throttle rock and ride coming up. This Sunday morning at 10, we're kickstands up from Pistol 3 Saloon in Kansasville. 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
7: It's Carson here with The Breakdown for Thursday, June 25th, brought to you by Windy City Rooter. Enjoy your pipes, not your wallet. First up, massive props to Ice Nine Kills. They just snagged their first ever number one active rock track with Twisting the Knife, which is the official song for the Scream 7 soundtrack. It's already blown past 32 million streams, and look out for their brand new horror gaming track called Play Dead dropping tomorrow. Meanwhile, Rival Sons just announced their 24-date domestic Bills Fall Tour. Great news for us, they're officially hitting the raid in Milwaukee on November 14th. Tickets drop tomorrow at 10 a.m., so get ready to grab those. And you cannot make this stuff up at 95 years of age. Captain Kirk himself, William Shatner, is taking a heavy metal album to the stage. He's working on a metal cover project, and the lineup behind him is absolutely legendary. We're talking about former Motorhead and current Scorpions drummer Mickey D, who just recorded drums for Shatner's cover of Judas Priest's Living After Midnight. And that's just the start. He's also got Zakk Wylde along legendary drummers like Vinny Appice and Dave Lombardo, just to name a few. Shatner says it's a serious artistic endeavor, not a novelty act. Hey, at 95, if you want to front a metal supergroup, more power to you. That's your breakdown. 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
1: On this day back in 1963, George Michael was born. His real name, Georgios Kyrillakos Panayiotou. Let's just go with that, okay? He was born in London. He becomes a teen idol in the UK with the duo Wham that makes the transition to serious solo artist with the 1984 song Careless Whisper, of course. Unfortunately, we lost him at the age of 53 in 2016. So no, I'm not playing a George Michael tune. You know that, right? But Limp Bizkit did a fun little cover.

New Rock on Will Rock from Autumn Kings, Gone, Gone, Gone. Tonight, the best odds of winning your way into the 2027 Cabin Fever Getaway. Yep, going down tonight. It's 95 Will Rock's Find Your Beach Bar Tour with Corona, going to be at the Broken Oar. It's in Port Barrington. Join Tom Key from the 95 Will Rock Morning Show today, starting at 7. $6 cans of Corona on special. There'll be live music, Andrew Blake's Monster Jams. So we're qualifying somebody to win their way into Cabin Fever Getaway 2027 Thursday nights. During the summer, and then that giveaway is going to be August 27th at the Sandbar in Antioch. So, get on out there tonight. Best odds to try to qualify to win your way in. Also, Tom is going to have tickets. Rob Zombie with Marilyn Manson, The Who, and Orgy, Credit Union One Amphitheater on September 5th. Broken Oar, Port Barrington with Will Rock. We are getting back into the 95 Will Rock Liquid Lunch Hour. It is thanks to Mickey Finn's. MickeyFinnsBrewery.com and Bob's Garage. 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
1: It was so crowded and you couldn't get in the bat. 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

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Join Tom Keefe from the 95 Will Rock Morning Show at Starkey's Billiards Lakes Bowl. 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Every 10 minutes, someone's going to win Summerfest tickets. 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

New Rock on Will Rock from Des Rocks off the album To Hell and Back. I just saw this. A signature bedroom arena rock. Oh my God, I love it. Bedroom arena rock. Des Rocks, When the Love is Gone. 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

plan to come with me because you look so fine that I really want to make you mine. Really wanna make you mine. 4, 5, 6, come on and get your kicks. 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

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So Saturday, starting at 10, join Tom Keefe. 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I'm Jen Marr. Thanks so much for having us on today. Elwood's coming in next. I'll leave you with the latest one from Architext. Broken Mirror. 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

Well, we made it to Thirsty Thursday here. Cheers to the tens of listeners. It's Afternoons at Elwood. How you doing? Coming to you live from the Well Rock Studios. Gurney Mills at the G-Spot. A lot of people walking around today. I guess the kids are getting busy. Getting all the shopping done before we celebrate America's 250 next week. Can you believe it? 4th of July weekend is next weekend. What the hell happened to June? And also, I want to send out some love. Storms, man. They roamed through them yesterday. More devastating weather. It's just been wild. My drive home, I was looking for a speedboat. So thankfully, that was all right. But the flooding, the winds, it was just nuts. At least we all got that today. It's beautiful. All right, it's Thursday. So you know what that means tonight. We got another Find Your Beach Bar tour with Corona. Tom Key for the Well Rock Morning Show. Going to be at Broken Oar. 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Best chance for you to get qualified to win your way on Cabin Fever Getaway. Also this afternoon, listen up for a Metallica track off the Reload album. When you hear one, be card 10. I'll get you a copy of Reload Reloaded, remastered on vinyl. Doesn't come out till tomorrow. And once you win that, you'll automatically be in the drawing to win the Ultimate Metallica Deluxe box set. I'll also be playing the golf swing to get you qualified to win a foursome on our sold out your golf's outing. Plus, we'll talk Sharkies, Rock on the Chain, 501 Club, and so much more. Man, it is good to be busy, I'll tell you that. Well, if you need anything, just hit me up, 800-223-9510 on the studio text line. It's Blink-182 right now. Let's have ourselves a good day. It's Will Rock.

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Well, I apologize, Fred. It's my face, and there's no way of fixing it. It's just the way it is. It is a resting Elwood face. Fix your face from MGK and Durst on Will Rock. What's going on? It's Elwood, and we're going to be rocking once again tomorrow night, part of our 95 Days of Summer. Miller Lite, rocking the chain. Blarney Island, a mile away from reality. Tom Keefe at a Will Rock Morning Show. Be live starting at 9. It's Y2K Fest weekend. Kicking off at a Galaxy Glow party. And we got $5 Fridays. Don't forget, that includes food specials, aluminum pints of Miller Lite, and you get $5 off the shuttle. You just got to mention it. 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
0: Oh, yeah! 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Back to rockin'.

And now it's time for stupid shows that Owen watches. Last night, I got stuck on the couch, and I was so happy until the end when something happened. So I like when I get out of work to watch dumbass shows. It makes me forget about life, right? Stupid reality shows. But last night was cool. I feel like I'm officially an old man because I love all these cooking shows now. But I started watching Chopped Castaways. So you ever watch the Food Network or all that? Chopped has been around forever. But this is different. It's a full competition, starts with 12 people. They're somewhere in the Caribbean, and they have to cook all these five-star dishes on a beach. But they had to catch their own fish and make it. You had to run around the island, find a treasure box, and they have, I don't even know how they do it, but I'm not a cook. They'll be like, here's some coconut, a weird fruit we've never heard of, some spices, and ice cream. Make us a five-star dish. And somehow these people pull it off. But anyway, so I'm binge-watching the whole thing. It's like midnight, and I'm like, okay, next is the finale, and I'm watching it on HBO Max. So the episode ends, and it's supposed to go to the finale, and then that one wasn't available. And I was like, did I just waste 6 hours of my life? No, I caught up on it, but now I want to watch the finale. But are there any dumbass shows you're watching right now that you really love? And I don't even think it's dumb, because the people are so talented, but Chopped Castaways. If you want to check out some people and make you feel like crap about yourself, because here I am. You know what I do to cook dinner? 2.5 minutes. Dino nuggets. You can't go wrong. Here's Bill Murray.

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Five Finger Death Punch 10th studio album is coming, and they'll be here in August at the CU1 Amphitheater celebrating their 20th anniversary with Cody Janks and Eva Under Fire. 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Yesterday afternoon, this is what I felt like driving home, being right in the eye of the storm. It's Will Rock.

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1: 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Never

I don't even know how the rumor got started, but once again, we live in a world where everybody knows everything and the internet just makes it all worse. So we all had saw the headlines last week when Jelly Roll and Buddy XO announced that they were getting divorced. Well, it quickly came out in a matter of days that said that Bunny was already dating somebody else, and it was Chad Kroeger of Nickelback. And everybody, Chad was like, whoa, whoa, where the hell did this come from? It's just funny. People put something online, and then everybody automatically thinks it's true. It reminds me of, saw it on the internet, must be true. I'm a French model. My mom gets suckered for all that all the time, but no. And also bringing that up, as I said, Chad Kroeger, and you probably thought, and it's Chad Kroeger. No, it's Chad Kroeger, like Freddy Krueger. People have been saying his name so long that he just kind of said, screw it, just go with it. I'm sick of correcting everybody all the time. And I was one of them. So, Chad Kroeger. If you ever get a chance to see our Canadian friend again. Atreyu going to be here with Under Oath celebrating their 20th anniversary, one of their biggest albums, and August Burns Red going to be opening up too. That's going to be a great show. New Rock Discovery on Will Rock. Here's Atreyu doing it all for you. It's Will Rock. I did it!

crew are going to be back on the Carnival of Sins tour with Tesla and Extreme. And I feel like basically every show we've got now is going to be in Tinley Park. CU1 Amphitheater. Just a friendly reminder, you're going to the show, they are charging for parking for the first time ever. 35 years. If you buy in advance, it's $20, I think, $25 at the gate. Just get in advance. You know the line's going to be shorter. You know you'll be able to take care of it. All right, where are we having a party tomorrow? 95 Well Rock and Miller Lite, 501 Club Party, part of our 95 Days of Summer. Tom and Leah, the Well Rock Morning Show, kicking off the weekend in Antioch at Sandbar. Such a great place. $3 Miller Lite drafts on special. And somebody hit me up on a studio text line and said, you got any 311 tickets? Well, we do. 311 with Dirty Heads. Go to 501 Club tomorrow. You might be able to win them. Or coming Wednesday, July 8th, Evanescence and Spirit Box. We'll get you hooked up with both of those. But once again, you got to be there to win. So Linkin Park set to debut their new documentary in movie theaters across the country. It's called Unshattered. It's basically a behind-the-scenes look of what the band went through when Chester Bennington took his own life and how they proceeded with Emily Armstrong. Get rave reviews. Go watch a trailer on the Linkin Park website now.

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New album, Pure Ecstasy, going to be out in August, and they'll be here in November. November 20th at the Aragon with Don Brocco. Who else is on the bill? Windwalkers, Magnolia Park. It's a sick lineup. So I don't know if you saw this story. Detroit Lions cornerback Tre'Von Arnold facing felony charges of armed robbery and kidnapping. Yeah, he's not free. Prosecutors are arguing that he should remain in custody without bail until trial. And apparently Arnold was robbed. And they're saying that the three men he thought robbed him, he found them, held them at gunpoint, pistol whipped them, and held them without their one. But the problem is, apparently these guys weren't the ones that robbed them. But his lawyers are saying there's no credible evidence linking Mr. Arnold to the allegations. Instead, he is saying that he had nothing to do with it. I don't know how he got wrapped up to it. It's so wild to me how many of these stars, not even in the NFL, in the NBA, in the MLB, even in soccer, all major sports, they're always getting into trouble. It's like you have the whole world. You have all the money. You have a job people were dying for. Just don't break the law, especially like drinking and driving. I'm pretty sure the NFL and the MLB, you can call somebody like 24/7. They'll give you an off-duty police officer to drive you around, even be security. So it's like, if I had all that kind of money, I wouldn't be driving. I'd be in limos. That's what I would be doing. You guys want to go out tonight? Yeah, let's get a limo. Because we can. No reason. I mean, I don't drink and drive now when I'm broke. You can imagine having money the way I roll around. Be safe. Hey, man, nice shot. Swish. POD Pearl Jam and details on you winning the Metallica Reloaded Remastered on vinyl on the way.

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I saw an article the other day. Eddie Vedder gave a guitar to a fan, and I love when bands do that. Zach Myers from Shinedown, he's been doing it on the new Dance Kid Dance Tour, where at the end of the show, as much as you don't think, they see people in the crowd, and he notices who's singing along to every song, every word, and he said he'll find that person, walk up to him after him, and just autograph the guitar and hand it to him. They probably have some pretty good sponsors that takes care of them, so they'll be all right. But Eddie Vedder always standing up for the fans. All right, it's going to be a busy 4 o'clock hour. I got another new song to check out for the 420 hit. Also, The Golf Swing. Listen up. It's going down sometime between now and 5, I'll tell you that. When you hear it, be caller number 10. I'll get you qualified to win a foursome on our sold-out 25th annual Flies Open Golf outing. And I still have not played a track from Metallica's Reload album. When you hear it, be caller number 10. And you'll automatically win a copy of Metallica's Reload on vinyl, which comes out tomorrow. And you'll get in the running to have the grand prize to win the ultimate Metallica Deluxe box set. So all of that is happening between now and 5 o'clock. That's going to be big. This was one of the highlights of my week last week. Ryan Pertz, brand new artist, joined me live in studio. He did it acoustic, and he's only 24, 25 years old, but he's got this soulful rock-sounding voice, and I love it that we're supporting. It's new rock discovery on Well Rock. Ryan Pertz with Sour.

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That show is going to be coming up right after the holiday. Don't forget, July 8th, CU1 Amphitheater in Tinley Park, Evanescence, Spirit Box, and the Nova Twins. I'm excited about seeing Evanescence. Saw him at Louder Than Life last year for the big comeback, and now the new album, Sanctuary, oh, it's awesome. It's got that classic Evanescence feel, but with a modern touch. That's the way to do it. And if you want to win tickets to the show, well, get out to the 501 Club party tomorrow at Sandbar in Antioch. Tom and Leah, the Well Rock Morning Show, going to have those tickets, plus 311 with Dirty Heads, and of course, $3 Miller Lite drafts to kick off the weekend. Part of our 95 Days of Summer, and all the details on the Road Trips page. So coming up, I've got the Golf Swing. I've got a Metallica track off the Reload album, and you want to be caller 10 for both of those when they come up, because you'll be winning big autograph or vinyl Reload remastered, sold out. Get yourself a foursome for a golf outing. It's gonna be good. Yeah.

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All right, coming up next, I want to remind you, when you hear a track from Metallica's Reload album, be caller number 10 at 800-223-9510. 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And also, the golf swing is on the way. So it's going to be a busy hour, along with new music to check out. 420 Hit is coming up next. All right, I'm super excited about this because you don't want to miss out. I've seen these guys perform live. I've seen an acoustic, and they have it. And they've been doing it for a while, currently over in Europe, I believe. And they've opened up for Steel Panther. Been on the road with a bunch of great bands. So next Wednesday, we are bringing back another Studio East exclusive performance with not one, but two bands featuring Moon Fever from Seattle and Dead Sugar. Dead Sugar was here before, and if you missed out on that performance, it is unbelievable. Her voice, I can't even describe it. So we're going to have two bands heading into the holiday. It's going to be next Wednesday right here at the Will Rock Studios, just outside on the Studio East stage at Gurney Mills at the G-Spot. Absolutely free to attend. Come by, meet the bands, get pictures, see them strip it down and do it acoustic. And also, we might have some freebies to hook you up if you stop by. So get all the details now, 95WellRock.com. Here is the brand new track from Moon Fever. This new one is called Bury Me. It's one of my favorite songs from them, and I feel like this is going to be the one that's putting them on the map. Check it out. 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
2: It's Carson here with The Breakdown for Thursday, June 25th, brought to you by Windy City Rooter. Enjoy your pipes, not your wallet. First up, massive props to Ice Nine Kills. They just snagged their first ever number one active rock track with Twisting the Knife, which is the official song for the Scream 7 soundtrack. It's already blown past 32 million streams, and look out for their brand new horror gaming track called Play Dead dropping tomorrow. Meanwhile, Rival Sons just announced their 24-date domestic Bills fall tour. Great news for us, they're officially hitting the raid in Milwaukee on November 14th. Tickets drop tomorrow at 10 a.m., so get ready to grab those. And you cannot make this stuff up. At 95 years of age, Captain Kirk himself, William Shatner, is taking a heavy metal album to the stage. He's working on a metal cover project, and the lineup behind him is absolutely legendary. We're talking about former Motorhead and current Scorpions drummer Mickey D, who just recorded drums for Shatner's cover of Judas Priest, Living After Midnight. And that's just a start. He's also got Zakk Wylde along legendary drummers like Vinnie Appice and Dave Lombardo, just to name a few. Shatner says it's a serious artistic endeavor, not a novelty act. Hey, at 95, if you want a friend of metal supergroup, more power to you. That's your breakdown. Huge thanks to Hagen Homes for quality new home construction you'll love to live with.
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2: 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Now, I don't think it's going to take very long to figure out who this is. When that voice kicks in, you're going to know. But it's up to you with what you want me to do with the song. Once again, if we get over 50% on the puff, it'll get the encore. If we don't, we're throwing it away. Sorry. Stomp your out of here. And use that studio text line and let me know your thoughts. 800-223-9510. And then right after that, you want to win a copy of Metallica's Reload remastered on vinyl? Listen for a Metallica track off the Reload album, Be Call Number 10, and I'll get that covered as well, plus the golf swing. It's going to be a very busy hour, and I appreciate you listening. Here's your 95 Will Rock 420 hit on this Thursday.

0: probably figured out who that is. New single for the 420 hit today, 800-223-9510. Hit me up on the Will Rock Studio text line. Let me know if you're puffing on it, enjoying it, passing it away, and where you're listening from, what you're up to right now. The more info, the better. I love getting in contact with you. And I also love giving you stuff. How about Metallica? The brand new Reload Remastered coming out on vinyl tomorrow. And one lucky winner is going to get upgraded with the whole Metallica Deluxe box set. So give me fuel, give me fries, give me burger on the side, and here's Metallica. Let's go.
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0: 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Crank it up. 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
1: All right, congratulations going out to Brian Huber from the 847. He got the Metallica Reload remastered on vinyl. You want to win a foursome? Sold out golf outing. Swings coming up.
2: Something takes a part of me. Something lost and never seen.

I'm a bit of a freak, and I've been on a leash. The question is, if you're riding me, could you hold on? That is the question. All right, it's Elwood in the middle of the 420 hit today, 800-223-9510 from one of the bands that we all know and we all love. But they're back with a new single, and still got to get your thoughts on it, 800-223-9510.

kick it off on the 847. It's Nick, Huffin' Forever, Shinedown's new young again. Hopefully get to hear you. Well, my cruise, otherwise, talk to you on the 8th. Well, Nick, I'm glad I made you happy, and have a great vacation, dude. I'm going to miss your comments about me. That sucks. From the 847, Puff, songs like this get me a little nostalgic. From the 630, I'm going to have to pass. While I love the band, I'm not sold on this pop-sounding album yet. I'm going to have to listen to it a couple more times. From the 815, Puff, the band is so talented, they never cease to amaze me. Kimmy from Crystal Lake, thank you for listening. Puff Puff from the 847, Shinedown, never put different points. Dave in Cedar Lake, loving it as well. Ron from Crystal Lake, my regular man. How can you not puff on Shinedown? Have a great day. No, you have a great day. Dan, jumping in from the 847. Is he using auto-tune? Super hard pass. Dan from Palatine. I don't think he's using auto-tune. I can't see Brent Smith ever doing it. And I know they don't use AI. That is very clear. From the 224-4, Puff at Shinedown. Puff from Dale. Obviously getting a lot of love here. We all love and shine down. So right now, it looks like it's going to be getting the encore. But as always, let your voice be heard. Let me know what you're doing. 800-223-9510, where you're rocking out to the track. Got the golf swing coming up next. Diva under fire right now with her latest, featuring Maria Brinca in this moment. Here's Villainous.

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Come to Chalet Hills Golf Club July 13th. Remember, those golf swings continuing on. We'll be announcing that winner after Monday, I believe. 420 Hit is brought to you by A-Plus Automotive, Highway 11 in Sturtevant, or at aplusautomotiveservice.com, and Temptations, the area's largest selection of exotic smoking accessories, East Frontage Road in Kenosha, where it is Ladies' Day today. 15% off ladies' purchases of $30 or more. And yeah, new Shinedown. How would you not understand it? New album 8, getting praised by everybody in all genres. Coming in at 83% on the puff. We did have some passes on it. But I appreciate that Shinedown continues to evolve, continues to go with the times, and of course, continuing to evolve their sound after over 20 years. So the featured track is off the new album 8, and it is called Young Again. Road Rage Hour coming up next, and if you got a request, hit me up, 800-223-9510. Got your Pantera and more on the way. Here's your encore, Shinedown with Young Again. It's 95.4 Rock. Thank you so much for listening.

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8: 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And you're going to be needing it next week. I was looking ahead at the forecast. We're going to be back up in the 90s all next week. The word of the week will be moist. Ugh. They say moist is one of the most hated words in the English language. It's just gross. It was like me watching Love Island with my wife the other night. I don't want to give any spoilers, but gross is all I'm going to say. The slobber is the word. Oh, my God. Even worse that I watch it, but hey, whatever. Autumn Kings will get gone, gone, gone right now. Let's cause some chaos with System of a Down. It's 95 Low Rock, E-Rock Station. If it rocks, we play it. You know it.

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I got your Limp Bizkit coming up. We're going to get into the Offspring in a second. But once again, Summerfest going on right now, and Will Rock has got your tickets. We got another Summerfest ticket stop coming to Sharky's Billiards with Yuengling. Part of our 95 Days of Summer. Get out there and see Tom Key for the Will Rock Morning Show. He'll be at Sharky's Billiards and Lake Bowls in Round Lake this Saturday, 4 to 6. Every 10 minutes, somebody gets Summerfest tickets. 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Every 10 minutes. All I got to do is hang out with Tom. Good to go. And you know what? You're pretty fly for a white guy. Okay.

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Damn, I forgot Hailstorm was playing Summerfest today. Life is busy. If you don't slow down, it'll go by, right? Or whatever Ferris said. Maybe you're heading out to Summerfest tonight. Hailstorm was there. Lizzie just posted up a video of her hanging out with School of Rock, the young musicians that I really want to tag team with and work with. Maybe we can get them in on the Studio East stage and show them a little love on Will Rock. But in honor of Hailstorm being at Summerfest, I think we'll get Lizzie and the crew up next, right after the latest from Wage War. 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Here's Blindfold. Hailstorm's up next. It's Will Rock.

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1: 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Hi, Tom Keith. 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I'll be at Broken Oar in Port Barrington. 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

Well, if you want to go see Gavin Rosdale and Bush, they're a part of that Summer of 99 and Beyond Fest. They're on night two with Creed, Mammoth, Hoobastank, Sleep Theory on the bill. Night one, you got Limp Bizkit, Cypress Hill, Puddle of Mud, Kitty, a bunch of bands. Well, I'd be listening next Tuesday for Ticket Tuesday. That's all I'm saying. You want to go to night one, night two? Maybe you want to go to both. Well, listen all day Tuesday. We'll take care of you. Guess I spilled the beans there. All right, coming up next, we'll be rocking the chain tomorrow night. Looks like it's going to be a beautiful weekend. I got all the info. Tom Keefe for the Well Rock Morning Show. Going to be live at 9. I'll tell you what we're going to be celebrating and what you can win. Right now, I got the latest from Maynard James Keenan, A Perfect Circle. It's new rock discovery on Well Rock. Here's Starless.

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From festival weekends in Long Grove to riding the streetcars through downtown Kenosha, 95 will rock all summer long.

Legendary Les Claypool and Primus. My name is Mud on 95 War Rock, and I actually have a friend. His name is Mud. No joke. I really do. His name is Mud. I don't know if it's a real name, actually. You ever have those friends that you've been calling them a nickname for so long, you're actually at some point going, do I even know your real name? Is that your real name? Happens a lot in radio, because everybody's got their alter egos. You know that. All right, it's Elwood hanging out. 95 War Rock and Miller Lake. I'll be rocking the chain tomorrow night, part of our 95 Days of Summer Y2K Fest weekend. Hanging out on Blarney Island with a Galaxy Glow Party to get things rolling. And we're back with $5 Fridays. That includes food specials, aluminum pints of Miller Lite, and $5 off the shuttle as well. Great music from the 2000s all weekend long. And Tom Keefe at a Well Rock Morning Show. Be out on the island starting at 9. We'll have your chance to win your way onto the Chula Vista Getaway coming in November, which actually you can book now. 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
1: Motorcycle riders, I'm talking to you. It's Tom Keith from the Will Rock Morning Show, and I've got another full throttle rock and ride coming up. 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
1: I work with a 12-year-old boy. With a giant rack. She named him, I didn't. She named. You're okay with me saying that? I guess it's a little late to check.
16: I am.
1: You're the one who brings this up. And
16: they're huge. I would rather address it. No, but I... You know. I used to go to school with a kid that would just stare at them like
1: this. Wait, hold on. Where are we going here?
16: He could not even look you in the eyes. And this is all girls.
1: He could look me in the eye. I can't look at any girls.
16: Any girl.
1: He'd
16: small,
1: just look
16: big.
1: At your boobs.
16: I mean, even as like
1: breakfast.
16: We're adults, like we're young adults, and I'm like, dude, I would call him out and be like, hey, up here.
1: Maybe he just had lazy eyes.
16: No, he did not have lazy eyes.
1: Maybe he had odd vision. Everything tracked.
16: No, he could not look a girl in the eye.
1: Maybe he was a straight up pervert.
16: Yeah, that's exactly what it was. Okay. So I'd rather just like instead of being
1: just
16: like
1: own them.
16: I just own them. So it doesn't matter. I could wear a freaking turtleneck and they are there. Like they're always
1: cans.
16: There.
1: Yeah. What are you gonna do, right?
16: I'm gonna appreciate them while I have them, and they're still like nice and perky
1: we're
16: too.
1: Still talking about your breasts. Right, we're just gonna keep going on this.
16: No, we're moving
1: Human
16: on.
1: Human resources called. They want you to put on a little TED talk. It's the How Not to Talk at Work symposium with Leah and her rack. Can't with you. It is 7:38.
16: And it's time for the 95 Will Rock. 95
1: Second. If you want to see them, 501 Club Party tomorrow.
16: They'll be there.
1: Sandbar in Lake Marie. We're on the water there.
16: They come with me everywhere I go.
1: You can wear a bikini. Come on out, Leah, in a bikini and a thong.
16: No, you don't want to see that. Where I am blessed, I lack in other places.
1: Man.
16: I looked at my butt the other day. I was like, for all of the quad and glute and leg work I do, this butt is just not moving. It's genetics.
1: So, I mean, did you get like a full-length mirror and then you stand there and you just look around?
16: Not a full-length, but I can see.
1: Two mirrors, and how do you see your butt?
16: I stand in front of a mirror and I turn around and I'm disappointed.
1: You don't know how to peripheral. You know, you're not getting the full vision.
16: No, and my bathroom mirror, I think, is a lie.
1: Okay.
16: Yeah. Right.
1: Do you want... It's a lie?
16: Yeah.
1: You have a deceptive mirror in your bathroom.
16: I believe it to me.
1: To what end is your mirror lying to you? How does that help the mirror?
16: That's not what I look like. Yeah, like, there are some mirrors.
1: Its reflective properties aren't right. Like one of those funhouse mirrors.
16: Yes, I had this conversation with the lady at Target. We're spiraling now.
1: I don't care about the... Car crash, something
16: death,
1: burned.
16: Destruction,
1: there was some
16: yes.
1: robbery, and there you go. There's yours.
16: Yes. I was returning some clothes to Target the other day, and the lady's like, anything wrong with them? I was like,
1: my ass.
16: Pretty much.

0: much. And I said, you know what? I really just need to start trying them on here. But the issue is your guys' mirrors suck.
1: You got crappy mirrors.
0: And she said the same thing. I'm like, do you not want us to buy the clothes?
1: Our mirrors
0: are
1: horrible.
0: But then I got home. I got home and it wasn't the mirrors. It was also
1: all
0: me.
1: All mirrors. Yeah. In the mirror dimension, you have just a flat, like it's
0: space alien right. looking. Oh,
1: so
0: that's
1: to summarize where we're at, nice rack, horrible ass. In the morning on Will Rock.
0: Put that on a t-shirt.
1: There's our billboard. Yeah. There's our billboard.
0: And same goes for you. Nice rack, terrible ass.
1: Okay, which is as a man.
0: I make up for it in other areas.
1: I buy a push-up man's ear. The bro. All right.
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7 years of bad luck. Sam Carter's A Broken Mirror. Architects on 95 Will Rock. And coming up next, we are getting ready. What a beautiful night. Way better than yesterday, that's for sure. Find Your Beach Bar Tour with Corona. Going to be at the Broken Oar with Tom and a Will Rock Morning Show. 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Right now, it's Godsmack.

All right, that's going to do it for me tonight, but the party hasn't even started, but it's about to, or it's been going, because I guess my show is a party too. But thank you for hanging out with me. Thank you for the phone calls. Thank you for the text. Love hearing from you. Even that one guy, Nick. Dude. All right, coming up next, passing it over. Of course, he'll be in here, and Tom Keefe will be hosting a party once again. 95.4 Rock, Find Your Beach Bar Tour with Corona. All part of our 95 days of summer. Can't stress it enough. This is the best odds to have the chance to win the greatest trip of your life. Cabin Fever Getaway 2027. Qualifying a different spot, different person on Thursdays throughout the summer. And while you're there waiting, enjoy $6 cans of Corona. Live music from Andrew Blake's Monster Jam, and Tom's bringing out tickets for Rob Zombie and Manson with the Who and Orgy. He'll be live 7 to 9, Broken Oar, Port Barrington. All your info on the road trips page. 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Wherever, whatever we're going, whenever we're going. But at least you'll be one step closer going to free for free. 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Horns up, keep it heavy, stay metal, and always be alive. Latest track from Papa Roach right now. I'll see you in hell. It's Will Rock.

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